0: In the AFL, Adelaide downed Sydney at the SCG, 87 points to 71. It's the Swans' first loss at home this season.
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2: Good morning. It's 3 minutes past 8 o'clock on this beautiful Saturday morning in Albany and this Great Southern. We have a bit of a weather update in Albany right now. It's 13.1 degrees. Winds are northwesterly at 28 kilometres. A bit of Austin Powers in the background music there. Winds are 28 kilometres an hour and gusts of up to 46 kilometres an hour. Humidity is at 71% and the UV is at 2 and the barometric pressure is at 11.8 degrees. Barometric pressure is at 1,011 hectopascals. We've had 0.6 mils of rain since 9 o'clock yesterday. Today's forecast is partly cloudy, medium chance of showers, winds northwesterly 35 to 50 k's, with a forecast maximum of 16 degrees. Elsewhere around the region, Denmark, shower at 2 at the top of 16, Bremer Bay, possible shower at top of 19, and Wangarapa, shower at 2, becoming windy with a top of 15, Juramunga, showers as well, windy at a top of 17, Mount Barker, yes, the clouds always, yeah, cloud everywhere, isn't it? We're just sharing it around. Mount Barker, you're looking for a top of 15 degrees. So that's the weather for today. Still to get out there and brave the elements. See a little bit of rain scattered around a bit south of Albany here on the radar. So I guess we've just got to take your chances. It's pretty steady out there as we're looking at the cloud cover. The weather's temperatures slightly rising, as I've seen that the petrol prices are slightly rising as well. But at any rate, it is what it is. Let's get a bit of Australian crawling, Lakeside, Lakeside. I'm playing all Australian this morning. I'm into my last hour.

are the brilliant In Excess with Disappear. It is now 14 past 8 o'clock. Gee, this morning has gone really, really fast, and that sun is beaming nicely through those clouds coming in through the studio here, which is, yeah, a bit toasty, nice and warm. Speaking of toast, at breakfast time up at the Bethel Nursing Home, and our celebrity Saturday girl, Margaret. Good morning to you, Margaret, and to your beautiful daughter, Glenda. Hoping you're going to have a great day and see if you can sneak out there somewhere, Margaret, and get into the sun and get some of that vitamin D into you. And no doubt you'd be slouching back having your cuppa this morning, I could imagine. And, yeah, you're an absolute legend. And, gee, speaking of legends, I saw on TV yesterday there was a document. Well, it wasn't a documentary. It was an interview with a young fellow who's doing podcasts for people and interviewing those who are 100 plus. And this particular fellow he was interviewing, crikey, he must have come out of that wonderful water down in Tasmania, because he didn't look a day over 80. But he plays tennis three days a week. And, he was just saying just briefly about some of the things he's achieved over his life. And he was a Spitfire pilot and a very, very sprightly fella. And he was saying something to the tune that we're born not to survive, but to live. And that's just certainly something that he's, testament of, looking very, very fit. And I suppose it's the old saying goes that don't count the days, make the days count. Speaking of which, a little bit of news around Albany, if you haven't heard, but the old Albany Hotel is set to reopen its doors under a new name, and their new licensees hopes to have it open ready by the 1st of October. It's the 174th anniversary of the day that patrons first entered the venue for a cold one. Known as Western Australia's oldest still licensed hotel, the Watering Hole was built in 1852, and it's supposedly that the had its liquor license going back as far as 1836. So, something very, very good. And Albany's on the go, isn't it? There's always something happening around. I've said before, kudos to the council too, the changes that they that's happening around Albany, and keeping up with the massive influx of people coming to Albany. They're certainly keeping up. They're endeavouring to do what they can to keep up with it. So, Margaret, I've no request. Glenda hasn't put a request through this morning. I know you like Jimmy Little, so this one's for you, Marg, and I hope you enjoy it. 16 past 8.

Ben Lee with Catch My Disease, and that's the way I like it. Yeah, funny name for a song, isn't it, about catching your disease? It's probably one thing you don't want to catch, but at any rate. And prior to that, we had that wonderful Jimmy Little song, and that was for our celebrity girl, Margaret, up at the Bethel Nursing. I hope you enjoyed it, Marg, and maybe you'd be into your second cup of tea now, or maybe you're going to have your coffee. Good luck to you, and you have a great day. And remember, don't count the days, make the days count. We'll keep the theme going. I've been trying to ensure that I'm going to have a record today and play 100% Aussie tunes, and I'm very much on track for that. And even saying that, I'm heading for about 40 songs since in the 3 hours that I've been on. And it's been a little bit lonely on the text line out there. I've received some phone calls, which was nice. And but feel free to send me a text on 0483951009 if you've got an Aussie tune. Come on, keep me honest, keep the 100% going. I would like to get my record of 100% tunes. So a bit of minute work and it's a mistake. Won't be a mistake to give me a text. Come on. Good morning, 8:24.

29 past 8 and men at work, it's a mistake. Oh, beauty, got a couple of texts coming in. Mark, I can't quite follow that, mate. He's saying it's, look at the sun just came in. I'll be driving wheels. Jimmy Band, or is that Jimmy Barnes you're trying to say? Not sure. See how we go. I'll have a bit of a search and I'll play this song. And good morning, Craig. Great work from, yeah, thanks, mate. And a bit of Olivia Newton-John and Magic. Well, I've got to dig around and see how I go, mate, and see what I can find here and trying to accommodate. I think we're doing all right. Thumbs up if I've got it, champion. Come take my 8:30. Good morning.

0: That was a great song, Craig. Great choice, mate. And I've got the thumbs up, so it looks like I've achieved there and did well. But Mark, it's a mystery champion. I'm not quite sure. You've got Driving Wheels, so I'll do a search on that. Can't find it being a Jimmy Barnes song, but let me know if it is. And, you know, I'm all out to conquer, get 100% Australian music, and also I haven't failed a request yet, so keep me honest, mate. So there we go. It's 26 to 9 o'clock, so we'll just...
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0: Bit of Boy and Bear and Thunder, 25 to 9. Well, Mark, I'll have a look, mate, see what I can do. Thunder by Boy and Bear.

Boy and Bear and Thunder. Yeah, funny name for a song. 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So, yeah, Mark, see how I go, mate. I think I've achieved. See how we go. Thumbs up, buddy, if I've got it right for you. It is 22 to 9, and the sun is beaming through. What a beautiful winter's morning.

The Jimmy Bard. 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I forgot about that song. So, yeah, thanks for that request. And Jenny, yep, okay, I've found one for you. It's Archie Roach or Jimmy Little. I played this Jimmy Little song for our celebrity Saturday Margaret, and it's got a catchy tune, and by Jimmy Little, and hopefully you'll enjoy it. Enjoy it, Jen. It is. No, it's not. I've got it wrong. It'll be the next one. My humble apologies, Jenny. Bit of Ice House and Hey Little Girl, then.

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1: And Great Southern FM is helping to finish off the Albany Maritime Festival with a bang. 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
2: Good on you, Kat. That should be a great night out. And Jenny, I hope you enjoyed that little tune from Jimmy Little. It's a bit of a catchy one, isn't it? Talking about catchy tunes, the Albany Rock and Roll Club is holding an event of rock and roll, rockabillion, swing and line dancing this Sunday, the 19th of July, starting at 5 o'clock, and it goes to 7 o'clock. So a couple of hours of yee-haw, boot scooting and good fun. Well, not boot scooting, it's rock and roll. What are you talking about, Greg? Live music is being provided by Matt Black and the Two-Timers, those Two-Timers. So head to the Albany Bowling Club, Barrett Street, or Rana to join the fun. Sing along, tap your feet and get up and dance away the winter chill. Well, it's not so chilly out there at the moment. Everyone's welcome. The bar will be open and the music will be certainly at full swing. For ticket price and more information, you can call Trina on 0456 951 651. So that's for some rock and roll, rockabilly, swing and line dancing this Sunday at 5 o'clock at the Albany Bowling Club in Barrett Street. So, yeah, good on you. Get out there and enjoy it. It is 8 minutes to 9 o'clock. You'll be coming up with Kat very, very soon. She's getting in the studio one, head down, and yes, nodding the head, getting herself very organised. Yeah, Kat's been away last week. So the last time we heard from her, she was down at the boat shed where we had the outside broadcast, and she and other Kat and our presenters did a fantastic job down there. And look, that was a challenge because there was music blaring, there were people coming and going everywhere, and they certainly did the station proud, so well done. So, sorry about this. This is a bit of an earworm, and maybe it's a rock and roll one they'll play. I don't think so. Tomorrow night. Kylie, can't get you out of my head. Oh, here we go.

Yeah, sorry about that, Collie, and that earworm. Can't get you out of my head. Certainly hope it will with a bit of Boom Crash Opera coming up next. And you've got Kath with Full Spectrum coming up after the news, and she'll keep you well and truly entertained with her array of music and what's going on around in Albany. So I'll be actually back this afternoon from 3 till 6 with Hutch and Sport Snippets. And I like to think they're Sport Snippets Plus. So we'll see how we go. Hutch will certainly keep me honest, and I'll get in there and do what I can to hold his hand and keep him company. So thank you very much for your company this morning. It's been fantastic. So if I don't talk to you this afternoon, I'll be back next Wednesday on the Early Bird program. Have a great day and drive safely. Bit of Boom Crash Opera.

Martha Wainwright there with When the Day is Short. Good morning and welcome to Full Spectrum on Great Southern FM. I'm Kat and I'm so excited to be back after a little mini break up to Perth to visit my grandchildren. So nice to be back in the studio and great to have your company this Saturday morning. Today's show is all about songs with a story, music that connects generations and artists and genres, and we're exploring the idea that a great song can take on a whole new life when it's imagined by somebody else. So we're doing some incredible covers that have become classics, well, I think, in their own right. So think Johnny Cash transforming Hurt, Tori Amos turning Smells Like Teen Spirit into something hauntingly beautiful, Pet Shop Boys reinventing Always on My Mind, Susie and the Banshees putting their own spin on the Beatles' Dear Prudence, and even Devo taking on Jimi Hendrix's Are You Experienced? So along the way, we'll mix these up with some other music, with some new artists. So I'm excited to be playing some great music for you. And I'd also love to hear from you this morning. What's your favourite cover version of all time? Is there a song that you think was actually better than the original? You can always send me a message here at Great Southern FM and we'll share some of your picks throughout the morning. You can SMS on 0483 951 009. So grab a coffee and settle into whatever it is you're up to and wherever you're listening across this beautiful Great Southern, and let's spend the next few hours celebrating great songs and songwriting and artists together. So this is Full Spectrum. Let's get started with the weather in Albany right now. It's 13.4 degrees, but it feels like 7.5. The winds are northwesterly at 28 kilometres an hour with gusts up to 44 kilometres an hour. Humidity is 67%. The UV index is 2, which is low. The barometric pressure is 1,012.5 hectopascals, and we've had 0.6 mils of rain since 9 a.m. Today's forecast is partly cloudy, medium chance of showers, winds west to northwesterly 35 to 50 kilometres an hour with a forecast maximum of 16 degrees. Looking ahead in Albany, Sunday will be partly cloudy with a low of 8 and a top of 15. Monday partly cloudy, 7 to 17. And Tuesday cloudy with temperatures between 9 and 15. So that's the weather for now. It looks lovely out there at the moment though. So I hope you're having a lovely start to your Saturday morning. Let's get started with another song now. This is a song that was written in 2022 by Nick Mulvey during the pandemic, and he's reflecting on the connections we have despite physical separation. And this is We Are Never Apart. Here we go.

0: Van Morrison there with Ben Green. That was originally covered by Kermit the Frog, and I still picture Kermit the Frog sitting there on the wall there from Sesame Street 1970. That over the years has become an unlikely jazz standard, and it's been recorded by Frank Sinatra, Ray Charles, Diana Ross, and just then by Van Morrison. I love that song. Already had a few texts in. Tim, good morning, Tim. He's agreeing with me on Johnny Cash's Hurt. It was sensational, and he's enjoying long service leave, the lucky thing. And he's got a request for you too, which I'll get on to in a little bit, Tim, for you. I know you loved your U2. And Shagger from Victoria. Shagger's listening in the ute, doing some crop inspecting before heading to Navarra vs. Nate. Is that a concert or something, is it? Big day coming behind the glass. I'm curious what that is, but welcome. And I'm so excited to hear that you're listening in from Victoria. All right, so I'm doing some covers. So if you've got a cover that you think is worth or you think is better than the original, you can always text in on 0483 951 009. Now, just before we get on to some more music, to celebrate recent site upgrades, the Green Skills Mount Barker Containers for Change Depot is hosting a community open day on Sunday, 19th of July, that's tomorrow, from 10 a.m. to 2 p.m. The community open day will include tours of the facility, opportunities to meet project partners, a sausage sizzle, and Containers for Change giveaways. This is a free event and all are welcome to attend. Okay, so next up is a song by Graham Nash. It's not a cover, he wrote it. But he released it in 2023 when he was 81 years old, and it's showing that his songwriting is optimistic and socially aware. It's called Better Days by Graham Nash. Oh, no, it's not that one. Sorry. Here we go. Sorry, there we go. Sorry about that.
1: Love has moved away. You must face yourself and you must

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That was you too there with Everlasting Love, their cover, and that was a request from Tim. So there you go, Tim. Thought you'd try and get a U2 one in there somehow. It's time for a quick weather update now. In Albany, it's 13.6 degrees, but it feels like 6.6. And the winds are northwesterly at 32 kilometres an hour with gusts up to 50 kilometres an hour. Around the regions, Denmark, shower or two with a top of 16. Bremer Bay, possible shower with a top of 19. Noangarup, shower or two becoming windy with a top of 15. Jeremunga, possibly shower, possible shower, windy with a top of 17. And Mount Barker, partly cloudy with a top of 15. So if you are a crochet or knitting enthusiast, go along to the Albany Public Library's Crafty Sessions, Loop by Loop, to be held the 21st of July, 2 p.m. to 3:30 p.m. Basic supplies and instructions are provided, or bring your own project along to work on. Refreshments are provided with free entry and everyone is welcome. 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So we've had another request from Jenny. She has requested Wilson Phillips singing California Dreaming. So here you go, Jenny. This one is for you. Here we go.

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1: Here's one that we don't think that you've heard before. We haven't performed it hardly at all ever.
0: Actually, last night was the very first time.
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3: 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Cancer, stop beating yourself up over a disappointment or failure. 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Leo, an opportunity may arise for gaining spiritual enlightenment. Virgo, be sensitive to others' feelings when it comes to blowing your own trumpet. Libra, some may encounter an affair of the heart, but it's only fleeting. Scorpio, you're going to have to wait a little longer for that answer you've been waiting for. Sagittarius, keep burning the candle at both ends and you'll soon get burnt. Slow down. Capricorn, you're out to prove your worth to people whose support you're going to need. Aquarius, that home renovation you've planned is going to cost more than you think. Pisces, the road to success today could be rocky, so just go with the flow. And that's today.
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I'm Kat, and you're listening to Full Spectrum. We're playing a few covers mixed in with some other songs as well. That one was the Beach Boys, God Only Knows. Before that, we had a couple of covers, For What It's Worth. That was originally recorded by Buffalo Springfield, and that was Stephen Stills' version, where he was protesting about the Sunset Strip. In LA, not the Vietnam War, as many people assume. And then before that, we had Dear Prudence, which was a Beatles original from 1968, and she recorded it in 1987. Originally, John Lennon wrote that about Prudence Farrow, who was sister of Mia Farrow, during the Beatles' meditation retreat in India. And then Susie's version became one of the band's biggest UK hits. So there you go. If you've got a song that you think is a worthy cover that maybe even be better than the original, you can always text in. I'll see if I can get it up for you and play it for you. You can text on 0483 951 001. Sorry, 009. So sorry, I'll say that again. 0483 951 009. Now, if you think what you've got what it takes to be Narracup's ultimate bogan, there's a challenge for you. Then the Narracup Sports and Community Group has just the event for you. 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Bookings are essential. 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You'll have to get your flannels out and your Doc Martens and your tight jeans for that one, I reckon. Okay, next up we have another not cover. It's George Harrison. We're going into a bit of a 60s thing at the moment. This is My Sweet Lord. It could be 70s. My Sweet Lord, George Harrison. Here we go.

0: you're such a jerk.
1: Oh, man. Last night went so badly. My girlfriend's brother was being a real tool, so me and my mates hit the clubs. But somehow we got kicked out, and then Helen rings me in the morning and says that her brother's in hospital because of us. What? How? I don't remember any fight, but my mates do, and they reckon I was pretty scary. But I feel so bad. I've totally blown it with Helen. She was awesome.
2: Some blokes can have a pretty bad reaction to alcohol, and they end up getting abusive and wanting to fight. Unfortunately, this kind of attitude can ruin the best of nights and turn all of your relationships sour. So if you're a bloke and you're planning on having a few drinks, make sure you pace yourself by drinking slowly and skipping some rounds here and there. After all, it's better to know what you're doing and having a great night out than regretting what you can't remember the next day. For more information on how to avoid or minimise the harmful consequences of drinking alcohol, visit www.alcohol.gov.au.
3: All right, I've had lots of requests coming in, which is great to see with covers. Jackie, great suggestions, and I've got some of those queued up for you very soon. Some of them I already had on my list, which is good. And Denise has requested Eleanor Rigby. Let's see, what did she want? Oh, an Australian version. I'll have to see if I can find that one. Rick Springfield, was it iZoot? I'll have a look, Denise, and see if I can find that one. I haven't heard of that one. And John Madison also has says he would like a Guy Clark song in there by Jack Ingram, Stuff That Works. So, John, I'll see if I can get that one as well. So lots of great requests, having lots of fun, playing lots of great music for you. And this one coming up now is yours, Jackie, one of them, Joe Cocker, with A Little Help From My Friends.

stuff you reach for when you fall. Stuff that works. Stuff that holds up.

That was Jack Ingram, Stuff That Works. That goes out for John, who requested that one. Good one. That was a Guy Clark cover. And Denise, I have found the Beatles cover by Zoot. You were right. It is Zoot. And she thinks Rick Springfield is in there. So I'm going to play that up next, just after this quick announcement. If you're looking for something fun to keep the children entertained during these school holidays, the Teddy Den is holding a free colouring competition throughout July. Children aged between 5 and 12 years can collect a colouring in sheet from the Teddy Den between the hours of 10 a.m. to 4 p.m. Wednesday to Sundays. There are great prizes for two age groups, 5 to 8 years and 8 to 12 years, with each winner able to choose any teddy or item for sale in the shop. While you're in the shop, be sure to check out the festive Christmas in July window display. Entries close 30th of July, so call into the Teddy Den opposite the Penny Post building in Stirling Terrace and join in the fun. And it is also time for a weather update. So in Albany right now, it's 14.6 degrees, but it feels like 7.3. The winds are west-northwesterly at 35 kilometres an hour, with gusts up to 46 kilometres an hour. Humidity is 61%. The UV index is 2, which is low. The barometric pressure is 1,013.1 hectopascals, and we've had no rain since 9 a.m. Today's forecast is partly cloudy, medium chance of showers, winds west to northwesterly 35 to 50 kilometres per hour, with a forecast maximum of 16 degrees. Elsewhere around the region, Denmark, shower or two with a top of 16. Bremer Bay, possible shower with a top of 19. Ngawangarap, shower or two becoming windy with a top of 15. Jeramunga, possible shower, windy with a top of 17. And Mount Barker, partly cloudy with a top of 15. Looking ahead in Albany, Sunday will be partly cloudy with a low of 8 and a top of 15. Monday, partly cloudy, 7 to 17. And Tuesday, cloudy with temperatures between 9 and 15. So we're well into our winter weather patterns in Albany at the moment. All right, so now we'll play your song, Denise. This is Eleanor Rigby by Zoot.

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1: Oh, Johnny Cash there with Hurt. There you go, Tim. Tim reckons it's the greatest cover of all time. I think I have to agree. I always love that song. It actually always brings a bit of a tear to my eye. And Jackie also requested that one. That song was written by Trent Reznor of Nine Inch Nails, and he was famously said after hearing that version, "That song isn't mine anymore." The accompanying video is considered one of the greatest music videos ever made. So that was Johnny Cash, and that was released in 2002. The time is 18 past 10. You're listening to Full Spectrum, and we're listening to covers mostly. I've got a few other songs mixed in as well. If you've got a cover that you would like to hear that you think is better than the original, like Hurt with Johnny Cash, you can always text in on 0488 3951009. Always love to hear your comments and what you think, and if I've got the song, I'm more than happy to play it for you. 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You don't need to be a professional photographer. If you've captured a great photo of what makes your pet special, the city would love to see it. 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All right, back to another cover. Now, this one's an unusual one. It's Devo, and they're covering Jimi Hendrix's song, Are You Experienced? I really like this one. I don't know, it's a different one. They completely reinvented it. So if you're a Devo fan, I think you will love this. Okay, here we go. Devo with Are You Experienced?

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It's a Pet Shop Boys there, Always On My Mind. That was originally recorded by Brenda Lee in 1972, made famous by Elvis Presley in 1972 and Willie Nelson in 1982. But the Pet Shop Boys turned that ballad into a synth pop anthem, and it reached number one in the UK Christmas charts in 1987. I think that's the one that I remember the most. Must be showing my age. So that was the Pet Shop Boys. Jackie's put in for another request for Led Zeppelin when the levee breaks, so I'll play that after this quick announcement. Immerse yourself in a visual and historical journey through Albany's maritime heritage at the Early History of Boat Building in Albany exhibition on at the Museum of the Great Southern until Friday, 31st of July. This is a multi-layered exhibition that honours the enduring stories of the people who shaped Albany's maritime identity. Curator-led guided sessions will be held every Wednesday at 11 a.m. for a more in-depth exploration of the material on display. Great Southern FM is proudly sponsored by the City of Albany. All right, so Jackie, here is your Led Zeppelin song, When the Levee Breaks.

Sunday Christian Breakfast with George, sharing the love of Jesus through uplifting songs of praise with messages of hope and inspiration, including songs for the children. 6 to 9 a.m. on GSFM 100.9.

That was Patti Smith's version of Nirvana, Smells Like Teen Spirit. I really like that one. She has her own unique style, which I love. Jackie, I realise I played the original Led Zeppelin, and I've just learnt something about Playing for Change. I'll have to check that out. Playing for Change is like Live Aid, Jackie says, where different artists from around the world cover bits of songs really well in their own way. I'll try and find Levy when the levy breaks by Playing for Change, but I'll have to play around on my and search for it. It's not on the system. So thanks for that information. I'm going to have a check that out over the week and maybe play some more next week as well. I'll have to see whether Casey Chambers... Eminem is radio friendly as well, so I'm not sure if I can play that one right now. I have to check it out. All right, back with some more covers now. I'm going to play The Weight by Aretha Franklin. That was originally by the band, and she transformed it into a soulful gospel performance, and Dwayne Allman is playing guitar on this recording. It was recorded in 1970. All right, it's 12 to 11 and you're listening to Great Southern FM. Stay tuned. Still lots of good music coming up. And if you have a song you'd like to put up, particularly if it's a cover that you think's better than the original, you can always SMS on 0483 951 009. So here we go with my favourite queen of voice, Aretha.

That was the Scissor Sisters with the Pink Floyd song Comfortably Numb. The disco interpretation divided Pink Floyd fans, but Roger Waters said he thought it was great. So I don't know. What did you think? Did you think that was a good one? I must admit, I think I prefer the Pink Floyd version, really, but I like the Scissor Sisters. They're really fun. All right, now Jeff has texted in and he's requested Jennifer Warne's version of the famous Blue Raincoat by Leonard Cohen. He thinks is arguably better than the original. I know my mum is a huge Leonard Cohen fan, so here you go, Mum. You can be the judge of this one. She is an expert on all things Leonard Cohen. This is Jennifer Warne's with famous Blue Raincoat. Here we go.

0: This is the talented Monique. She's a bit of a legend. Not for her singing, but because she's a volunteer ambulance officer with St. John.
1: Okay, we're on our way now.
0: Legend. And we need more of them. 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
2: 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You're listening to Full Spectrum with me, Kat, on Great Southern FM. I'm having a lot of fun playing covers that are possibly contentiously better than the originals. We've had lots in today. Fish, I've got your text in. No worries. I'll play Black Betty because I'm going to be featuring a few more Australian songs for the next hour because I need to get my Australian quota up. So that's great that you've picked a Australian band. I love Spiderbait. That Black Betty is awesome. So I'll play that in a minute. But I just need to do the weather now. And in Albany, it's 14.9 degrees, but it feels like 6.3. Winds are west-northwesterly at 41 kilometres an hour with gusts up to 59 kilometres an hour. Yeah, the wind's picking up. Humidity is 57%. The UV index is 2, which is low. The barometric pressure is 1,013.4 hectopascals, and we've had no rain since 9 a.m. Today's forecast is partly cloudy. Medium chance of showers. Winds west to northwesterly, 35 to 50 kilometres an hour with a forecast maximum of 16 degrees. Looking ahead in Albany, Sunday will be partly cloudy with a low of 8 and a top of 15. Monday, partly cloudy, 7 to 17. And Tuesday, cloudy with temperatures between 9 and 15. 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Okay, back to some more music now, and here we go with Black Betty for Fish. Here we go.

There's a couple of cruisy ones there. That was Feist with The Limit to Your Love, and before that was Mac Miller with Come Back to Earth. Oh, Fish has been giving me some fantastic recommendations for covers, Australian covers at that. So thanks, Fish. I've got two lined up for you. The Pogues with Waltzing Matilda, which I think is Australian because it's an Australian song, and the Paul Kelly and Courtney Barnett one, which is a cover of the Archie Roach song Charcoal Lane. So I'll play them in just a tick after this quick little message. The City of Albany is launching a sporting walk of fame at Centennial Park, honouring local athletes, coaches and officials who've reached the highest levels of their sport. It's a celebration of the people who've shaped Albany's sporting story, from state and national champions to those who've represented Australia. Each inductee will be featured along the walk with a QR code linking to their story and achievements. Nominations are now open for eligible locals who've made their mark and inspired our community. Find out more or submit a nomination at the Albany Leisure and Aquatic Centre website. Great Southern FM is proudly sponsored by the City of Albany. All right, so back to some more amazing covers and amazing Australian artists now. So this one, the next two are for Fish, and we have the first one is the band played Waltzing Matilda by the Irish band The Pogues.

pack, and I live the free life of a rover. From the Murray's green basin to the dusty outback, I waltzed my Matilda all over.

Great cover there of Shivers by the Screaming Jets, written by Al Howard. Long time ago, he was with Nick Cave back in the day. Great song. That was for Fish. Fish, I gave you three songs there. No worries, we've got Shivers. And before that, we had Paul Kelly and Courtney Barnett with Charcoal Lane. And at the top of that set, Waltzing Matilda by the Pogues. So three great recommendations. Thanks for that. All right, time for a quick weather update. In Albany, right now it's 15.6 degrees, but it feels like 8.6. Winds are west-northwesterly at 32 kilometres an hour, with gusts up to 54 kilometres an hour. Around the regions, the Denmark, shower or two with a top of 16. Bremer Bay, possible shower with a top of 19. Noongar up, shower or two, becoming windy with a top of 15. Jerramunga, possible shower, windy with a top of 17. And Mount Barker, partly cloudy with a top of 15. So that's our weekend weather in Albany in the winter. All right. 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Well, the time is 22 to 12. I've just got over 20 minutes left. I've had a great morning playing some mostly covers. It's been great, and thank you for everyone that's texted in with awesome recommendations. I've had a really good time playing some great music for everyone. I hope you've had a great morning, whatever it is that you're up to. I'll be back next Saturday at the same time, 9 till 12, for Full Spectrum. So thanks, everyone. We're just going to finish off with a set of fantastic Aussie music, and we're starting off. Oh, and also I meant to say, don't forget that next coming up after me is Leslie with Leslie's Saturday Sound. So, and after that, Sports Snippets with Hutch. So plenty of amazing programming and music for you for your listening pleasure on Great Southern FM. All right, now we have one of my favourite Aussies, Tash Sultana and Jungle. Here we go.

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From the brilliant beaches of Bremer Bay to the wild woods of Walpole, Great Southern FM brings the Great Southern together.

heartthrob Engelbert Humperdinck there with Love Me With All Of Your Heart. Hello everyone, welcome to another Saturday Sounds with Leslie, and what a lovely day it is outside. I just can't believe this weather we're getting, absolute gorgeous sun. So thank you Kat for a fabulous show again. It's always a pleasure coming in and saying hello to Kat, and I actually had to get a photo of her today to put up on our website. So keep an eye on the Great Southern FM Facebook page and website. There's pictures of all the presenters and things like that. So you need to get to know who you're listening to. Oh, speaking of wonderful weather, at the moment outside, it's 15.7 out at the airport. It feels like 7.7, but in the studio, it's a balmy 22 degrees. Aren't I lucky? So it's partly cloudy. The wind is a bit gusty, I have to say. 37 kilometres per hour, west-northwesterly, and it's gusting at 54 kilometres per hour. So, yes, I really did come in looking a bit like a shaggy dog with the wind. So we've got gorgeous weather out there, so get out and enjoy, but don't forget, take your radio with you so you can keep listening to our music. As usual, I've got a really great variety for you today and a couple of new favourites that I've found. I found a new country singer. I've played him before, but he seems to come up with fantastic songs. So I've got another one, Dogs Are Barking, it's called. So that's coming up just after 1 o'clock. And I've got some sea shanties for you for our fabulous Maritime Festival in July. But let's kick the music off now with Peter Shelley and G Baby.

Well, when I see red, I'm not quite as crazy as that, I can tell you. That was Cozy Bear. Now, I tried to find some info on her, but I just can't. So there we go. I see red. Before that, we had Aussie Dean Ray with Don't Give Up On Me. Now, he was in one of the talent shows in Australia, and he's doing really well. I've got one of his CDs. Really like him. And before that, Peter Shelley with G Baby. And he was born in 1943. He's a UK pop singer-songwriter. And who remembers Alvin Stardust? That's a long time ago. He was the one that made Him Up. And he wrote the first song that Alvin Stardust ever sang. And that was My Cuckoo. So I might have to bring that in a future show. That's quite a good song as well. Now, if you're looking for somewhere to take the children this afternoon, what about heading off to the Albany Model Railway Club? It's open every Saturday from 1:30 to 4:30. So they've got a brand new diorama made by the club members of the Albany train station and the Bond store. Club members are always on hand to talk trains and anything to do with the hobby, should you have any questions. There is a small fee charge for adults, but children under five are free. Now, they're situated down at the eastern end of the old Albany Railway Station. And that's at 77 Proudlove Parade, Albany, behind the lower IGA. I'm a bit of a train buff and I keep saying I'm going to go and I haven't gone yet. So maybe one Saturday when I knock off at 3, I'll have to run down and have a look at the trains. So there we go. Right, I've recently discovered brothers George and Howard Morritt from Derbyshire, England. They call themselves the Whiskey Brothers, and they do the most fabulous covers of various songs. So the last couple of weeks I've played some, and I'm going to play another one for you now. It's Brown Eyed Girl by the Whiskey Brothers.

0: band that is a new group. They call themselves Life in 3D, brother and sister group formed in 2021, and they are from Phoenix, Arizona, and their names are Dalen, Dara, and Devon Vita. So their parents having a bit of fun there with the names. And before that, we had married couple Brooke McClymont and Adam Eckersley with Memory Lane. And they've been happily married for quite a while now, two kids. And Brooke McClymont is the oldest of the McClymont sisters. And I've got a song from them just after 12:30. And what did you think of the Whiskey Brothers cover of Brown Eyed Girl? I really like that little funky beat that they've put in there. So before we do our little weather check at 12:30, let's have a little listen to Jim Haynes and Won't You Be My Baby.
1: I first saw a face through the bottom of a schooner. If it wasn't for the froth, I'd have noticed her much sooner.

There we go. A little bit of Aussie humour there with Jim Haynes, Won't You Be My Baby? And that came out in 2004. Well, 16.1 degrees outside, feels like 7.6. The wind is 39 kilometres per hour, west-northwesterly, and it's gusting at 50 kilometres per hour, which is making it a little bit uncomfortable outside. Humidity, 48%, and the... Sorry, I just got to get the little... I can't find the mouse. There it is. The UV index is 2, which is low, but with the amount of sun we've had outside today, please, in Albany, you need to take extra care. So around the regions, Denmark's looking at a shower or two with a high of 16. Bremer Bay, possible shower, 19 degrees. Noangerup, shower or two and becoming windy, 15 degrees. And Jeremunga, up possible shower with a bit of wind, 17 degrees, and Mount Barker, partly cloudy, 15 degrees. All in all, a pretty nice day out there. Right. Well, the McClimates, shotgun.

three Aussie sisters there, the McClymonts with a shotgun. Well, now I've got something special. It's called Hand It Over, and it's by Keb Mo. Now, I don't know if you know him, but he is one of the singers that is quite famous in America for bringing the old soul music to life. And he's joined on this particular song by the Soweto Gospel Choir. And they, Soweto is a town in South Africa, and it was very big in the anti-apartheid movement. So this is called Hand It Over.

I do love a good gospel choir. They're one of the best. So that was Keb Moe and the Soweto Gospel Choir. Well, I've just had a lovely phone call from John. He's put in a request, so I'm going to have a little look for that and see if I can find it for him. But we'll keep the music going. We've got some Beatles coming up now. Who remembers Andy Kim? He was quite big in the 60s and 70s, so he's going to do a song from 1974, and then Australia's very own Taylor Henderson. So let's have a go now with the Beatles and All My Lovin'.

Taylor Henderson there with Sail Away. And before that, Andy Kim, Rock Me Gently. He's 79 years old now and still going. He's from Canada. And that song, Rock Me Gently, topped the US singles chart in 1974. And before that, The Beatles, written in 1963 by Paul McCartney, All My Loving. Okay. I have found the song that John would like, so we're going to have a little listen to that, John. It's "A Beggin' on My Knees" by Barry Stanton.

0: disguise.
1: This is the talented Monique. She's a bit of a legend.
0: Woo! And sing!
1: Not for her singing, but because she's a volunteer ambulance officer with St. John.
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1: Legend. And we need more of them. 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
3: Well, John, I hope you liked that. Begging on My Knees there by Barry Stanton. And he is Australian. So thank you for listening and thank you for calling in. And a big hello to Jazz Jeff. He's listening in and he really enjoyed Keb Mo's song with the Soweto Gospel Choir. And yes, there's a great song by Keb Mo. He does a beautiful duet with Rita Coolidge that I have played. I can't remember the name of the song at the moment, but if you look Keb Mo up with Rita Coolidge, it'll bring it up. Absolutely wonderful. Okay, let's keep the music going. What about Bachelor Girl, joined by Guy Sebastian with Permission to Shine?

0: Who remembers Deborah Conway? Well, that was her daughter, Alma Zaiga, with Go Home. Yes, Deborah Conway was a huge Aussie rock star. Looks like her daughter's going to follow in her footsteps. Before that, Bachelor Girl, they were formed in 1992 by Tanya Doko and James Roche. And they were joined by Guy Sebastian with A Permission to Shine. Well, we're nearly up to 1 o'clock, where I will give you a 3-day weather forecast. But before then, we're giving away more tickets. How about that? Thanks to station sponsor, Albany Entertainment Centre, we're giving away a family pass. So that's 2 adults and 2 children to see the Sydney Dance Company's Engine on at the Albany Entertainment Centre Wednesday, July 29th at 7:30. Now, it's been created by 3 of Australia's leading choreographers, so that means Engine is a high-energy celebration of contemporary dance. So, for your chance to win, all you have to do, just send me a text right now. I'll give you the number, 0483 951 009. I'll give that to you again in a minute. So just send your name and your phone number into me and we'll put your name on our list. The entries will close Monday morning, the 27th of July, and the winner will be drawn that morning and notified by phone. So if you want to send me a text or you want to enter in to win these amazing tickets, 2 adults and 2 children, the number is 0483 951 009. It's that easy. You just have to send a text, or you can ring their office number weekdays, 9842 3455. We do have an answering machine there if there's nobody answering. If you want to leave your name over the weekend, just make sure you leave your name and your phone number. Right. Let's have a look and see what's happening outside. 16.3 now, feels like 8.4. The wind is 37 kilometres per hour, north-northwesterly, and it's still gusting at 50 kilometres per hour. Humidity 51% and the UV index is low. The fire danger rating's not available, but I think it would be low as well. Right, tomorrow, the 19th of July, it's going to be partly cloudy, very high chance of showers, most likely in the morning and the afternoons. And you're looking for a temperature of 8 to 15. Monday, the 20th of July, 7 to 17, partly cloudy, medium chance of showers, probably in the afternoon and evening. And Tuesday, 21st of July, 9 to 15, a high chance of showers, most likely in the morning. So lots of cloud and rain coming in the next few days. But that's a good time, isn't it, to snuggle in and recharge your batteries. Right. Ooh, I'm going to be playing my Lee Bryce song very shortly. I get all excited. But to start with, we're just going to have a listen to a Beatles song, Let It Be. And this is a cover by J.P. Cooper. He's English.
1: When I find myself in times of trouble,

Jessica Mowboy there with a new song, I'm Sorry, and that's from her album Yours Forever. And she sang that live on Australian Idol 2025 as when she guest starred on there. And before that, JP Cooper with Let It Be. Now, I've had a very interesting text come in from Hugh up in Boscobel. He's enjoying the show, but he's put a request in. sorry. It's he would like to hear Top Hat, White Tie and Tails by the Hipmo Toast Big Band, because he said that's what he always wears when he listens to Saturday Sounds with Leslie. So thank you so much. That is gave me quite a laugh. And I have it here ready to go. So this is for Hugh.

Wow, that brought a bit of class to the show, didn't it? Top Hat, White Tie and Tails by the Hypnotoast Big Band. And that's for Hugh. And I thank you for wearing that outfit while you're listening to my show. Hugh and I did a show together at the end of last year. We filled in for Heather doing the classical show, so we decided we'd dress up. So Hugh wore a big sparkly giant bow tie and I had on a tiara and pearls while we did the show. It was a lot of fun. Okay, it's time. It's time for my Lee Bryce song, Dogs Are Barking. So there's a few dog noises in there. So if you've just tuned in, you're not listening to Steve Hammer's Wednesday Arvo show. He's on 2 to 5. He has the alphabet show and he has lots of dog noises and various animal noises. But this is Lee Bryce with Dogs Are Barking.

0: One of my new favourites, Jude York, there. Almost Me, Almost You. Now, his mum was an opera singer and his dad was a jingle writer. And there we go. So he became famous on the internet and now he's travelling all around Europe doing different shows. Before that, we had Lee Bryce with Dogs Are Barking. Now, he's a multi-platinum singer-songwriter and that song's available on his Sunriser All-Nighter album. So I hope you like that as much as I did. Well, as I said at the beginning, July is our maritime festival. So let's have a listen to an ad and then a couple of shanties, I think.
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What a delightful song. I do love that one. Bones by Sail North. And before that, we had The Fisherman's Friends with Deep Blue Swell. I'm just loving this maritime month. It's great pulling out all these lovely old sea ballads and things like that that you don't listen to all the time. Oh, it's just about 1:30. Now, the temperature outside is 14.9, feels like 7.7. But as I said, it's nice and cozy in the studio, sitting on 22 in here, so it's lovely. The wind has dropped a little bit, 33 kilometres per hour, but the gusts have picked up, 52 kilometres per hour now. Humidity, 54%, and the UV index is low. Now, Denmark's looking for a shower or two, 16 degrees. Bremer Bay, possible shower, 19 degrees. Noangarup, a shower or two, becoming windy, 15 degrees. Jeramunga, possible shower and windy, 17. And Mount Barker, partly cloudy with 15 degrees. Well, I hope you're enjoying the music so far. Big hello to Lynn and sending you a big hug, my friend. Thank you for your message. I'm glad you're enjoying my playlist so far. Oh, what have we got now? I've got The Gants. Who remembers The Gants? They're an American garage rock band. I've got them. A bit of Nancy Sinatra for all you fellas. I've got Fremantle Girls, Stella Kane, some Keith Urban, and some Moody Blues. So let's keep on with the music. So we're going to start out with Fremantle girl Stella Kane and her father singing Dad Duet.

0: Hello, this is Wendy's All Sorts, now being broadcast between 9 and 12 on Monday mornings. Join me for music from all the decades and interviews. We can sing along together.
1: Yes, Wendy always does a great show. She does one on Monday mornings and one on Tuesday afternoons. That's because she's so good. Well, we just listened to Keith Urban there singing Steal Away. And I think that's the first time I've heard him sing a song that wasn't country. And before that, Stella Kane and her father, who is not named. So I guess it's Mr. Kane with Dad Duet. Now, she grew up in Fremantle and her musical journey started when she was only 5 years old and with vocal training from her grandmother, Roddy. Now, apparently she was a vibrant and theatrical piano teacher. And when Stella finally got her debut EP, she called it Roddy after her grandmother. Now, if you need a Justice of the Peace, you'll find one in the Albany Public Library every Monday from 12:30 to 2 p.m. And they'll be upstairs at the Albany Public Library at 221 York Street, Albany. So if you need any more information, you can go to albany.wa.gov.au or give them a call, and their phone number is 6820 3600. 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What a great service that is, because sometimes it's a bit tricky, isn't it, trying to get parking down at the courthouse. So Monday 12:30 to 2 o'clock if you need a JP. Well, I've got a great song for you now, Arabella, by a fabulous Scottish singer, Nathan Evans. Last time I played this, the end of last year, I had a couple of messages swing through saying what a great song. So I'm hoping you enjoy it again. Here we go.

0: the gorgeous Nancy Sinatra there. How does that grab you, darling? And that came out in 1966. Before that, we had Greener Days with the Gants, and they're an American garage rock band. They formed in 1964, and they're from Mississippi. And before that, the Scottish singer Nathan Evans with Arabella.
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2: 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From contemporary and traditional folk, Celtic, Scottish Gaelic, Irish Gaelic and seafaring songs. 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
0: Right, I just had a lovely message in from Grant. And he said that the Keith Urban song I just played, Steal Away, is from his latest album, Flow State, and it's a tribute to the yacht rock of the 1980s. Well, thank you, Grant. That's interesting to know. Well, I've got a rather humorous country song for you now. It's called Stay in Your Lane. It's by Bronson Diamond, who thinks he's a stud, and Greta Stanley, who's letting him know that he's not quite the stud he thinks he is. So here we go, Stay in Your Lane.

Moody Blue there for my lady, an English band from Birmingham, and they formed in 1964. And I'm ashamed to say I've only recently discovered Moody Blues, and I just really love their unique sound. So I'm sure I'll be playing. I played one last week as well. and before that we had Christy Lamb. She's an Australian country singer with old country soul. And then we had the humorous country song by Bronson Diamond and Greta Stanley, Stay in Your Lane. Well, it's 2 o'clock on the dot. What is happening outside? 15.3 degrees, feels like 7.5. The wind is 35 kilometres per hour, but the wind gusts are now up to 57 kilometres per hour, so hang on to your hats. Humidity, 50%. The UV index is 2, which is low, but do still slip, slop and slap. So we have a medium chance of showers later on this afternoon, so keep that umbrella handy. Tomorrow we're looking at temperatures 8 to 15, partly cloudy, a high chance of showers, most likely in the morning and the afternoon. Monday 7 to 17, partly cloudy, medium chance of showers, most likely in the late afternoon and evening. And Tuesday, a very high chance of showers, most likely in the morning. 9 to 15 degrees there. So a cool few days, but I love it because I like to snuggle up with a good book. But I'm retired, so for all you people that have to go to work, just wear a nice big jacket and carry that umbrella. Well, I think we need to add a little bit more class to the show. We've already had a couple of really nice songs, but this is Mark Vincent. He's a 32-year-old Australian and he sings operatic pop. And he won the third season of Australia's Got Talent in 2009. So here he is with Vida La Vida.

0: that is this year's Australian Idol winner. Her name is Keisha Ueda, and that was The Climb. And she's all the way from Jindabyne. And before that, the gorgeous voice of Mark Vincent with Vida La Vida. Okay, I've got some Roy Orbison coming up, some Bee Gees and the Kinks. So don't go anywhere. You're with Leslie on Saturday Sounds and you're tuned in to Great Southern FM 100.9.
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0: I just can't. I love that last line. That was Alice Merton. She's a British based German Canadian singer songwriter, and that was Same Team. Before that, we had Troy Cassidaly and Jimmy Barnes teaming up for Bird on a Wire. And my favourite Roy Orbison song, I Drove All Night. So I hope you enjoyed that little trio there. Now, the Albany Recreational Group for Over 50s offers a wide range of weekly activities, ranging from card and board games, walking groups, to dancing, and lots more. 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So for anyone out there over 50, there's no reason to be alone or not have something to do. Lots of interesting things for you to do there. So albanyover50s@gmail.com. Well, I've had a message through from Tim out at Emu Point. He's happy listening in, and he enjoyed the sea shanties because I've just found out he sings along with our very own Flossie in the Amity Rogues. How about that? So Tim is one of our really, really loyal listeners, and we just appreciate him when he sends his messages in. And that's just so lovely. So he's been having a great time during the Folk and Shanty Festival, and he's actually a singer as well with our Flossie. So thank you, Tim, for your messages. And Marlene up in Perth, hello. Thank you. She said, I never disappoint. I always have a good show. Thank you. That's so kind. Okay, got another couple of songs to go before 2:30. So we got the Bee Gees and the Kinks coming up.
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0: There we go. That was a British band, The Kinks. They formed in London back in 1962. I was in primary school then. And that was A Well-Respected Man. And before that, the Bee Gees, You Win Again. And that song was written by Barry and Robin, and it came out in 1987. Well, it's 2:30. It's getting on. Hutch will be here at 3 o'clock to take over with his sports snippets show. So don't go anywhere, but I've still got half an hour with you.
1: Sport music. Now that sounds like a good combination. If you agree, please join me, Hutch, for sports snippets on Saturdays between 3 to 6pm to get your sports fix with plenty of music. I love it.
0: Yes, don't go anywhere. He always has a good show. And Tim, thank you. He's put a request through, Daddy Sang Bass by Johnny Cash. That will be coming up very shortly just for you. But I'm going to play some Marianne Faithfull for you now. Something good.

0: Wow, I love that. It makes me feel like I should be dancing naked out in the forest somewhere, drinking some wine. And that was Fi Rahuri by the group Omni. And before that, we had Something Good by Marianne Faithfull. Now, that was originally released in 1964 by Herman's Hermits. So I'll have to listen to that one. But Marianne Faithfull did this version in 2002. Well, Craig has sent through a request. Thank you, Craig. And he would like Return of the Prodigal Son by you know who. I certainly do. Graham Connors. So what we're going to do now is we're going to have Daddy Sang Bass by Johnny Cash, and that's for Tim out in Emu Point. And that will be followed by Return of the Prodigal Son by Graham Connors for Craig the Plumber.
1: I remember when I was a lad, times were hard and things were bad, but there's a silver lining behind every cloud. Just poor people, that's all we were, trying to make a living out of blackland dirt. But we'd get together in a family circle singing loud. Daddy sang bass,

0: Now for some exciting news. 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
1: Well, there we go. I'd just like to thank all the people that sent in a request. It started off with John, then Hugh, then Tim and Craig. So I hope you've all enjoyed listening to the songs that you love. Well, Hutch is in the building. I've got 13 more minutes to go before I hand the microphone over. So let's see if I can squeeze in a couple more songs.
2: Sometimes I can't sleep at night. Sometimes I lay awake staring at the ceiling. It happens to all of us. But you don't have to be alone by yourself. You can be alone with me. Clyde, if it's dark o'clock and you're counting sheep and it's just not helping, let me put you to sleep. Not like that. I mean, overnights on Great Southern FM, I play the music from your youth. Unless you're over 80, in which case I'll play the music from your middle age. Anyway, don't stare at the ceiling thinking about which shade of beige it is. 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When the nighttime comes, I don't get tired. I get into the groove.
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There we go. That was Kiefer Sutherland, the actor there. And he recorded that in 2019 and he wrote it just for his daughter. She's an actress as well, Sarah Sutherland. And he wrote it so that when he's gone, she'll know how much he loved her and that he cried the whole time he wrote it. So isn't that beautiful? And before that, we had Late Night Radio with John Denver. And he recorded that in 1975 from his Windsong album. Well, the time has come for me to say goodbye. I've really loved it being here with you today. All the messages, all the requests lights up my life. So thank you. So enjoy the rest of your weekend. Have a really good week and I'll be back next week. I'm going out now with Bohemian Rhapsody by Queen. And then after that, Hutch and Greg will be here with you. So bye for now.

0: Kicking the show off with a bit of Toto and Africa. And welcome, Greg, to the show.
1: Good afternoon, Hutch.
0: Oh, you're coming through loud and clear, mate. There will be no complaints today.
1: Is that right? G'day, Bruce.
0: Yeah. And a big thank you to Leslie for 3 hours of entertainment.
1: Great music.
0: And hopefully the listeners enjoyed lunch, doing lunch with them.
1: So. Hutch, did you realise that you weren't in the studio too when I came in? Well, you did, but you had to go and do the plumbing.
0: You don't have to go into details.
1: It was the studio plumbing. I'm not saying it was yours personally. And
0: everyone knows it is now.
1: But I came in here and I was listening to the music. I thought, wow, Hutch is really, well, how good's that? He's come real good. Then I turned around and realised it was Leslie's music. How good is she? Yeah. Beautiful music.
0: And she does vary it a bit too. You know, and she puts a lot of time and effort into it.
1: So, yep.
0: Well done, Leslie. Top effort. Right. We've got a bit of sport on our plate today. But before we do, I better give you the weather.
1: Mm.
0: Nearly overlooked that. How can we overlook the weather?
1: I would have
0: just
1: reminded
0: look outside,
1: you.
0: Just outside, mate.
1: I would have reminded you. Yep.
0: In Albany right now, it is 15.4. It feels a lot cooler than that.
1: Mm-hmm.
0: And it does. It's like 7.7.
1: Oh,
0: that wind factor goes.
1: Chill
0: right
1: factor.
0: Yeah, the chill factor, yeah.
1: Correct.
0: Chill, sorry.
1: That's it.
0: Get the term right, Hutch. Winds are west-northwesterly at 35 kilometres an hour with gusts up to 52 kilometres per hour. That's a bit windy.
1: Good kite weather.
0: Yeah. Humidity is at 51% and the UV index is 2, back to 2. It was 3 last week.
1: It was, yep. We don't have to slip, slop, slap.
0: No, we don't now. Barometric pressure is 1014.6 hectopascals and we haven't had any rain today, mate. Did you notice that?
1: I did.
0: Okay. The forecast for the rest of today is partly cloudy, medium chance of showers, winds westerly 40 to 50 k's per hour, decreasing to 25 to 40 k's in the late afternoon, then tending northwesterly 20 to 25 kilometres an hour in the evening. Looking ahead in Albany, Sunday will be partly cloudy, 8 to 15, Monday 7 to 17 and cloudy, Tuesday cloudy, 9 to 15. Elsewhere around the region tomorrow, Denmark showers with a minimum of 9, maximum of 15. Bremer Bay, possible shower, 8 to 18. Nowangerup, possible shower, 6 to 16. There's a lot of possible showers.
1: There's a lot of possibles.
0: And Juramunga, partly cloudy, 6 to 17. And Mount Barker, last but not least.
1: 15, probably.
0: One off, mate. It's a shower or two, 7 to 14. So there we
1: but
0: go.
1: It feels like 15.
0: That's what. Yeah, you'll make everything up, won't you? Hey, you must be a radio announcer. Well, we had some sad news in the cricket fraternity yesterday.
1: We did.
0: Sir Garfield Sobers passed away close to his 90th birthday, 89, and we've got a little tribute to him, or to his memory. We've got the big game in the Great Southern Football League, where we've got Josh Kennedy and Jeddah. I can't think of his Christian name. What's his Christian name?
1: Pass.
0: I'll find it out. We've got a little bit on that, because they're playing on either side on Denmark.
1: Oh, that's right,
0: Josh
1: yeah.
0: is playing for Denmark. Yep. And
1: I did read that in. Actually, if I go in my bag, but it's not my snippet bag, though, Hutch. I'm not allowed in
0: it. It's your chunket bag. Isn't
1: it's my portions.
0: Big chunkets.
1: My portions control bag.
0: Yeah, you're going to say?
1: Yeah, it's in there.
0: Yeah, I've got information on that. So
1: somebody could text us and tell us.
0: Oh, well, they could. They could.
1: Here you go, fish.
0: And we've got a little bit of netball, soccer. Not that there's much to report in the soccer at the moment. And hockey, they've got a break as well. And I'm even going to do Australian Ice Hockey League.
1: That's
0: yeah, something different. We covered about a month ago.
1: Where are they playing that?
0: Oh, all over the shop, but it's a national competition, so I'll go into the website.
1: Yeah, stay tuned, everyone.
0: We'll get some information.
1: Yeah.
0: And, we still do requests as well.
1: Don't
0: but
1: we?
0: We're doing alternating at the moment. That first one was Greg's, and I'll be playing my one. And we have,
1: bit of variety.
0: Bit of variety. And you've got a lot of well-known songs, and I've got a bit left of centre as we go.
1: It's a safe way to go, Hutch.
0: Left of centre, yeah, it probably is, especially with you around, mate. Right, give you an update on the scores. I'll tell you what, you've got to hand it to Frio. They know how to win a game, don't they?
1: Mm.
0: They excelled in that third quarter where they kicked 6-2 to Port Adelaide 1-1. They ran out winners by 28 points, 15-13, 103 to Port Adelaide 11-9, 75. 15 minutes into the second quarter between North Melbourne and Melbourne. I went for Melbourne, as most people did, but North Melbourne got the jump on them. 7 goals, 2-44 to 4-2, 26. And at 25-6 today, we've got Collingwood up against Carlton. And the big blockbuster, mate, 10-6. West Coast Eagles against Brisbane.
1: Oh.
0: A real blockbuster. Could be a blockbuster for about 10 minutes.
1: Hang in there, mate. Yeah, you got to have faith.
0: No, West Coast are showing some promise now. Hopefully they can sustain it for the remainder of the season. And that will put them in good stead for next year. In the waffle, and that's what Greg and I excel in, waffle.
1: We do.
0: Perth, 4 goals, 3-27. Leading East Fremantle, 3-7-25. That's time on in the second quarter. 5 minutes into the second quarter between South and Fremantle. South and Swan Districts. South Fremantle, 1 goal straight, 6. Swan Districts, 2-4-16. And time on in the first quarter between Subiaco and West Perth. Subiaco, 3-3-21, West Perth 2-5-17. In the NRL, which is what you love, isn't
1: it? I've just come from watching that at the moment, and Canberra were in leading, but South were chipping away at them.
0: Well, Canberra did end up winning, 34-24. So a good win to the Raiders.
1: Yes.
0: New Zealand Warriors do battle with St George Illawarra. That's at 25-4, of course, Western Standard Time. Mm-hmm. And 25-6, Canterbury Bulldogs up against West Tigers. And is what else have we got here? That's about it for now. So we'll go on with the music.
1: But West Coast Eagles, they're going to change their theme song to George Michael's. You've got to have faith, I heard.
0: Are you always a comedian or just
1: no,
0: the time?
1: No, okay, right. I'm only repeating right. What I hear.
0: This is Chicago and Together Again, like we are.
1: Yes.
0: And you're only doing a 6-hour shift today instead of 9 hours, isn't it?
1: Like yeah, us. Pretty so poor effort, isn't it?
0: How are you feeling? You're feeling really...
1: I'm pumped.
0: You look pumped.
1: Oh, I do, mate. Okay. Yeah, look out. Cartwheels or wheel
0: stands. There's not enough room in the studio for that.
1: Watch out for the furniture.

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0: Paradise. You're running to Paradise?
1: I did. Yeah, I will to Paradise, mate. Yeah, running days are way behind me.
0: Right. That's interesting. That's gone through to... Right, nothing's happening.
1: Nothing's happening. You can hear us.
0: I can hear it.
1: Yes. Houston.
0: I can't hear it. Right.
1: Yes.
0: Now, we're going to cover the GSFL. And you're going to do the 16s.
1: I am. Thank you. Which we played this morning.
0: Yep.
1: So we had Denmark Walpole, who are number one on the ladder, against Royals, number five. And you can see why Denmark Walpole's number one, because they won the game 12-13-85 to Royals 2-7-19. And the other game, which was at Retrovision Stadium, was Albany, who was six on the ladder, played Railways, who are third on the ladder. Close game, this one, Hutch. Albany 3-5-23, lost to Railways 3-8-26.
0: Mm.
1: Very, very close.
0: Probably very windy at that stage.
1: Oh, yeah.
0: I'd say, days an hour.
1: Yeah, I reckon you'd be pretty right there. And this one, it's probably a bit like a West Coast Eagles score. North Albany, who were fourth on the ladder, played Mount Barker, who were second. North Albany were 1-4-10, and they were narrowly knocked over by Mount Barker, who were second on the ladder, 18-6-114.
0: Unreal, isn't it?
1: Yeah.
0: Thanks for that. Right, in the Colts. Now, if I told you one team had 19 scoring shots and the opposition only had 11, who do you think won?
1: Well, this is a trick question. 11?
0: Right. 9 goals to Denmark Walpole, 56. To Royals, 7 goals, 12-54.
1: Wow.
0: So, Denmark are on top and Royals were in fifth spot. But Royals had their chances there.
1: Yeah.
0: Then we had Albany, 8 goals, 6-54 to Railways, 3-4-22. And North Albany had the bye. So Albany were in fifth spot, Railways were in fourth. So, Albany turned the tables on Railways.
1: Yeah. Did you say Walpole on second spot and Royals won first?
0: Sorry, I said Denmark in second and Royals.
1: Yep.
0: Yeah, and Denmark won the game by 2 points.
1: Yeah, cool.
0: Through Royals' inaccurate kicking. Right, it's now 23 minutes past 3 on Great Southern FM. And this is Temper Trap and Never Again.

0: Right, so that was Zappa Trap with Never Again. Now, I'll put you on the spot because I need to load up a few more songs.
1: You do.
0: Greg, and I put you in the deep end.
1: Love it.
0: I know you'll swim. You and your wheelchair will swim.
1: We will, yeah. Type of backstroke. I certainly...
0: So we can do the Great Southern Football League again. I'll just grab the reserves scores.
1: Yeah.
0: So you call them out and I'll call the...
1: The reserves of out. North Albany, who are fifth on the ladder, are playing Mount Barker, who were third on the ladder at Collingwood Park.
0: And the scores, well, the away team had a convincing win, 15-14-104 Mount Barker, to North Albany 4-3-27.
1: Well,
0: big win.
1: And Denmark, Walpole, who are fourth on the ladder, playing the leaders of the ladder, Royals.
0: And there's another turnaround, Denmark, Walpole, 6-6-42, Royals 4-5-29.
1: Well, we're still turning around because we've got Albany, who are fifth on the ladder, playing Railways, who are second on the ladder.
0: No, the second top team won. Railways 8-8-56, Albany 2-11-23.
1: On par.
0: There you go. Yeah. And I'll cover the league when I get to it. It's coming. So's Christmas. I'll tell you what, football's not coming home for England.
1: No.
0: we'll talk about that later.
1: You still get the bronze.
0: Oh, that is meaningless, I reckon.
1: Yeah.
0: Playing for third place. I'd like to know what the listeners feel, the soccer fans out there, playing off for third and fourth, or for third spot, the third and fourth teams. Do you think it's worth it? Do you reckon their heart will be in it?
1: Well,
0: I'd like to know. I'm asking them, but audience, not you, mate.
1: No.
0: We'll get to you in a bit.
1: I wasn't going to answer.
0: But if you can SMS us and just tell us what you think. Do you think it's a good idea to have the... It's like getting a bronze in the Olympic Games. I suppose a bronze medal's better than nothing.
1: It is.
0: But by the same token, it's... No, you've got to... You either win it or you don't, in my eyes. It's obviously done for money as well. Keep the interest alive. Tell us what are your thoughts on 0483-951-009. Right, now I'll look at the league, and if I can find it, here we go. Of course, we've got North Albany up against Mount Barker. And that's at Collingwood Park. Denmark Walpole do battle with Royals. And, of course, celebrity status that game. And we can talk about that in a minute. And Albany against the Railways at Retrovision Stadium. Right. Now, I was going to play the four non-blondes when I can find it. Doing about five things at once here, mate.
1: You're going pretty well.
0: I'll tell you what, the ladies would have a field day. They go, is that all you're doing? Four things at once and you're having trouble.
1: You're going for the gold medal, mate.
0: There we go. Four non-blondes with What's Up, Doc?

0: for Non-Blondes, and what's up? It's 25 minutes to 4, and we did mention earlier in the show about the league game between Denmark Walpole and Royals at McLean Oval in Denmark. It has a fair bit of status attached to it because...
1: Look, it does, according to Claire Middleton from the Albany Advertiser, who reported that the people in question that you're talking about, the two former AFL greats, are set to light up the Great Southern Football League this weekend, being Josh Kennedy and the one you couldn't remember was Lewis...
0: Lewis Jetta. And before you go on, thanks, Craig, because Craig said Lewis as well, but you did tell me as well.
1: Took the words out of my mouth, yeah.
0: I did, thanks, Craig. Literally.
1: Yeah, you did well, mate. So they lock horns for Denmark Walpole and the Royals at McLean Park. Eagles key forward Kennedy is turning out for the Magpies, who gained his service after winning the popular Carlton draft competition and picked him up ahead of West Coast and Sydney Swan star Jetta, who will wear the Royals blue. So the high-profile pair were part of the Eagles' famous 2018 premiership win over Collingwood Hutch.
0: Thank you for that. Yep.
1: Pleasure.
0: So I would like to know if anyone's there and listening to us and watching the footy at the same time. They can do two things at once.
1: Clever people.
0: Let us know. Just text us and say what the crowd is. I know you don't expect them to count them one by one, but just a rough idea. You know, is it 1,000, 2,000, 3,000 people there? Yeah, they've got good facilities at the McLean Oval there.
1: Yeah, they do.
0: Nice ground and nice... they had their club rooms done, refurbished, I don't know, 5 years ago now, So it looked good, yeah. So.
1: And preferably we'd get them to give us a bit of an estimation on the crowd before they have a few beers.
0: Yeah, because they'll probably be by about 4:30, it'll probably be five times.
1: They're double.
0: We've got about 30,000. Yeah, sure. Right, and this next track, we've got, we had a request from Craig, who told me, Lewis Jetta.
1: Yes.
0: He said, anything by Fleetwood Mac. So I don't want to disrespect you, Craig, but I'm just going to say, go your own way, Fleetwood Mac. Thanks for the request.

is five, if man is five, if man is five, then the devil is six, then the devil is six, then the devil is six, then the devil.

0: Well, that wasn't my choice.
1: Fibber!
0: And it wasn't yours. No. That bloke just walked in the studio and said, can you play the Pixies?
1: Oh, yeah.
0: So there you go.
1: He did.
0: Yeah. Right, it's 16 minutes to four. We'll just move on, I think. On that one. You got anything to tell us there, Greg?
1: I've got plenty. I've got a lot of snipper touch.
0: Have you got big chunks, though?
1: I'll call them portions.
0: Portions? So yeah. They're more than snippets?
1: They're just a little bit more than snippets.
0: 3 minutes maximum.
1: Yeah, right. Okay, well, do you want to head into the supercars, V8 supercars?
0: Yeah, go into it. You love supercars.
1: You're riveted. He's just turned his back on me.
0: I can organise stuff now.
1: He's walked out on me, everyone. The supercars were up at the Townsville 500 last weekend at what they call the Reed Park Street Circuit, which is one of the best street circuits in Australia. It's right up there. And what it's a good thing too, it's been about 18 years since it's been resurfaced. So we've just been told by the Townsville Council that they're going to resurface the whole track. So that'll get it grippier. But the circuit saw Cam Waters, Matt from the Monster Tickford team, Matt Payne from Penrite, and Brody Kostecki from Shell, all in the Mustangs, claimed victories across three intense days of racing. And it was a massive 3-day crowd. There was over 124,000 people turned up there, apparently. Yeah. So race summaries I did for you, Hutch. So on Friday, it was what they call a sprint race of 35 laps, up to about 100 kilometres an hour. And Cam Waters from Tickford, he won that one in the Twilight race. On Saturday, a 68-lap, 200-kilometre race. Matt Payne from Grove Racing, or Penrite, he drove a dominant race. He really drove it well, breaking away for a resounding victory. I didn't mention on the Friday, even though Cam won it, Kostecki came second, Matt Payne third. Saturday, Matt Payne, as I said, he won that one. And Anton Di Pasquale in the Camaros, he got up on the podium, which is very rare, and Kostecki third. Sunday, another 68 lapper, 200 Ks. Brody Kostecki drove probably one of the best drives that we've seen all season. It was absolutely outstanding. He made an impact. Like, it was just the domination of that race was just something. And again, what you asked before about how did it go, pardon me, with the team in the pits. They really did their homework on it. And what he did, he came in a bit early to get what they call the undercut. Mm-hmm. So he came in early for his compulsory pit stop, which means the second set of tyres he was on, they were going to get chewed up a lot earlier than the other cars that came in later, which Cam Waters did. Cam came in a lot later. However, he could have won that race because he had fresher tyres, but his team fueled him, and they didn't put enough fuel in his car. So what they told him, you've got to conserve fuel in the last, say, 10 or 15 laps of the race, which means you've got to short shift your car, you've got to go into the corners slower, come out slower, you don't break zone, you don't get the rev limiter up. And he was filthy. He was absolutely filthy with his team. Yeah. So he got a third. So what's happened now, the Grove Racing or the Penrite guys have really taken advantage of the errors from Triple Eight, who I spoke before, were always the dominant team of V8 supercars. And although their domination has dwindled, they've found what the problem is with the aerodynamics in their car, what they call the setup of the car to get the right balance with the front dampers. It's too grippy and they can't get the speed. And they've also the front splitters, which the front splitter is, it pushes the car down onto the track with the wind velocity. Mm-hmm. So they've adjusted that as well so that they can just lighten the car up a bit, and it's becoming an easier car to drive. So I'd say as from the next race, which is in Perth at Barbagello in a couple of weeks' time, yeah, I would be very surprised if the Red Bull guys didn't start getting to the pointy end. So
0: you say it.
1: Oh, mate.
0: You were on a roll.
1: I thought I'd snip at it. Yep. It's
0: No, you've achieved your 3 minutes plus.
1: But, I have.
0: Thanks very much for that. And we'll play this very important message right now. And then Powderfinger to follow with Sunsets, which is one of your choices. Good song, that.
1: Thank you. compliment.
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0: live version of Powderfinger's Sunsets. Nice track. It's now 7 minutes to four, and we've got a few SMSs, especially from Tim. Tim goes, great innings has come to an end. A sensational cricketer and true gentleman. He's referring to the late Garfield, Sir Garfield Sobers. He played for the Windies and Tim's beloved Nottinghamshire Cricket Club. Always in our hearts, now and forever, Sir Garfield Sobers. And we'll talk about Sir Garfield shortly.
1: Yeah.
0: And then Tim followed that up with Go Frio, Go East Frio.
1: Yeah.
0: And then he said, Go East Frio Sharks, Go Albany Sharks. So each one is a separate SMS.
1: But, yep.
0: But well, you've got something to say about that.
1: Is a shark in there? Well, I am because, you know, being excited and now that coming in and joining you on this wonderful program, Hutch, I'm getting educated.
0: Keep the platitudes going, mate. Keep the platitudes.
1: And yes, I'm getting consulted out there about following the Sharks at East Fremantle. So, and digging deeper, we see that the East Fremantle Sharks sit comfortably in third place in the 2026 season of the women's team. So, but they recently faced a 26-point defeat against Swan Districts, but the club, the celebrated selection of a standout talent, Nate Cass, for the national stage. So, yeah, and so, well, you're on there, Tim. You can adopt an NRL team, the Sharks, over Cronulla Sutherland in New South Wales. They're going pretty good as well. So they've got a lot of good history about them as well. So he's got the trifecta.
0: As we speak, Tim's going out now to buy a rugby ball.
1: Yeah, I'm sure. He can hardly wait.
0: We've got an SMS from Fish. And it simply says Cake, which I assume is the name of the group, with a Goats Go to Hell. We can't accommodate you there, Fish, but we do have a Cake song, and it's called Short Skirt, Long Jacket. Never heard it before, so it'll be interesting.
1: So he's got his cake and eat it too.
0: This is for, exactly. This is for you, Fish. Enjoy.
1: Good on you, Fish.

0: That was the All Saints with Black Coffee. Well, when you put your headphones on, you can talk to me, Greg.
1: You caught me off guard, Hutch.
0: Yeah.
1: Greg.
0: Do you like black coffee?
1: Yeah.
0: Not generally. You don't like black coffee?
1: No.
0: You don't?
1: No.
0: Like a bit of milk in there?
1: Just a tad. A snippet. Yeah, I do.
0: Fancy you should say that, but we'll have the weather after this next song. And what we'll go with, and I'll explain the reason why in a minute. Yeah, go on, Greg, you were indicating you want to talk.
1: Oh, with that phone call you had about the reason asked. So we had a call from Ernie, was it?
0: We did.
1: Yeah, g'day, Ernie. This is Hutch is a little offsider here. The reason, it says, as is explained with the waffle, wanted to know why there's only three games, that there are only three Waffle League games scheduled each week because it is a 10-team competition and is a standard 5-match round. And in any given round, two teams receive a scheduled break or a bye. So, which accounts for exactly three matches playing at any one time. So it's part of their schedule. Now, Ernie, you're probably going to ring and say, why do they schedule that? It's because when it comes to some administrators, there's an old saying is that you'll

0: never put brains in statues.
1: Ooh, cutting. Now, the source of that information, you've got a...
0: It's Dr. Google.
1: Dr. Google, yeah. But co-pilot or AI?
0: Yeah, no, no, no. Hey, look, Hutch, there's nothing artificial about this program. Yeah.
1: No.
0: No artificial intelligence.
1: Just our jokes.
0: No artificial intelligence at all. We're real people. Yeah.
1: Now, the message from Tim to you.
0: Yes.
1: Is done deal, Greg. Sharks all the way.
0: Good on you, buddy. We're there, champion.
1: And he said, maybe you could play a song about sharks. I can't think of any. Well, the closest we came to is Amy Shark.
0: Yeah.
1: And it's called I Said Hi.
0: Yeah.
1: So hi, Tim, from Amy Shark. And then we'll follow that up with A Good Heart by Fergal Sharky.
0: Yeah.
1: Hopefully that will satisfy your requirement there, Tim.
0: You got the quinella, mate.
1: And if not, complain to management. Right. Amy Shark with I Said Hi.
0: On you, Tim.

0: Amy Shark, I Said Hi.
1: Great song.
0: Yeah, hi to you too, Greg.
1: Yep.
0: And hi to Tim. So thanks for that, Tim, about the Sharks. And I'll tell you what.
1: On a roll.
0: They're a good team, aren't they? Mind you, in the waffle.
1: Yes.
0: They're leading Ernie's team, Perth.
1: Yeah, well, yeah, they are.
0: Yeah, that won't please Ernie. Ernie.
1: The game's not over until it's over.
0: In the West, anyway.
1: Yes.
0: In Albany right now, it's 13.2 degrees, but feels like 8.6. That's gone up a bit. It felt like 7.7, apparently.
1: Look, Hutch,
0: it's about 22 degrees in here, though.
1: It is, yeah. But the weather in Albany is all about optimism.
0: It is. Yeah. From 10 minutes to the next.
1: Yeah. You take an umbrella, a jumper and some sunscreen and you've got yourself covered.
0: You've got to cover
1: for
0: every base, I tell you.
1: Yeah.
0: Winds from the west-southwest at 22 k's an hour with gusts up to 32 kilometres per hour. Humidity is at 72%. UV index is...
1: 2.
0: It hasn't changed, which is low. Barometric pressure is 1,015.8 hectopascals and no rain since 9 a.m. The forecast for the rest of today is... partly cloudy, medium chance of showers. Doesn't look showery at the moment, does it?
1: No, the sun's out at the moment.
0: Right, and then we'll move on now and we'll say, looking ahead in Albany, Sunday will be partly cloudy, 8 to 15, Monday partly cloudy, 7 to 17, and Tuesday just cloudy, not even partly, 9 to 15. Elsewhere around the region, tomorrow, Denmark showers, 9 to 15, Bremer Bay, possible shower, 8 to 18. Nowangrup, also a possible shower, 6 to 16. That was easy for me to say. Jerramunga, partly cloudy, 6 to 17. And Mount Barker, last but not least.
1: 14.
0: 7. And you've read the script.
1: Just a bit.
0: Yeah, 7 to 14. So there you go.
1: So it just makes me wonder about the optimism with the Weather Bureau. They say possible showers. Well, why don't they say possible no showers?
0: Yeah, well, that's right. I love it when it says there's a 10% chance of getting no rain.
1: Yeah.
0: Well, that means there's a 90% chance of getting some rain.
1: That's a big percentage. Yeah. Tell you what, though, that wind out there, wow, cuts right through you. It's great for kites.
0: Fish has just said, sun out. Where the hell are you, Greg? Well, we're looking outside. There's blue sky there.
1: Yes, my medication hasn't kicked in yet, I think, Fish. So.
0: That's why you're so bouncy on breakfast radio.
1: Yeah, it's all good.
0: Right, this is Fergal Sharkey, and that's a play on sharks.
1: Correct.
0: Okay. Good heart, like you've got.
1: Thanks, mate.
0: Goes without saying.

0: track there, picked out by Greg.
1: It was. Good song.
0: Hunters and Collectors, Holy Grail. Very good song. And we had Fergal Sharkey prior to that with A Good Heart.
2: Yeah.
0: Now, would you like to tell something?
1: Greg, a bit what's going on around in Albany. We are the Albany Entertainment Centre, Hutch. They are fantastic sponsors of Great Southern FM. And therefore, we are giving away a family pass for two adults and two children to see the Sydney Dance Company. And how appropriate is that with sports snippets and my motorsport? The dance company's got a program called Engine. And it's at the Albany Entertainment Centre on Wednesday, the 29th of July at 7:30 p.m. sharp.
0: Is that in your diary? You're going to go?
1: It's, I'll crank up your engines. Yep, yep. All bearing on what I've got to do with grandparenthood.
0: Yeah.
1: At any rate, it's created by three of Australia's leading choreographers. So Engine is a high energy, as you'd expect, celebration of contemporary dance. Hey, that'd be something really to go and have a look at, Hutch.
0: Yeah,
1: so for your chance to win, send us a text with your name and phone number to 0483 951 009, or call the office and through the week in the morning from 9 on 9842 3455, and if nobody answers, leave your name and your phone number. Entries close on Monday morning, the 27th of July, and the winner will be drawn that morning, and you'll be notified by the old-fashioned way, telephone.
0: Sorry, a telephone?
1: It's a telephone, what? Yeah.
0: A landline telephone?
1: It is, yes. God bless Telstra. So that's for the Albany.
0: Well, Telstra's a dirty word.
1: Something you talk about it when you put on an appy. So that's the Sydney Dance Company Engine. So come on, even we've got people out there listening to us at the moment. Maybe you'd like to get along there. Come on, Fish, do the right thing and take your wife and, you know.
0: Yeah, take Jackie.
1: Yeah, she'd love to see it. There should be some good music out there on. So, text us and we'll put your name down there to go into the draw. 0483 951 009.
0: Love your work, Greg.
1: Thank you, Hutch.
0: Great job there, mate. And
1: I try.
0: It's 22 past four. So how would Richie Beno say that? 22
1: tears is something like that. No, I'll leave that one alone.
0: The Veronicas now with Untouched, and then we've got another one of your choices, Skyhooks with Jukebox in Siberia.
1: And then some Formula One talk.
0: Oh, God, can't get enough of that.
1: got Hutch cranking.
0: Oh, yeah. Give me the coffee.
1: Hutch has left the building.

0: It's now 4:30. Are you enjoying your coffee there, mate?
1: Look, I am, Hutch, yep.
0: You had to make it yourself.
1: Well, look, I did, and thanks very much for offering me half of your muesli bar, but I had to knock you back because you ate the half I wanted.
0: Yeah, it's all about me, isn't it?
1: It is.
0: Yeah. And you read that notification out not so long ago.
1: Yes.
0: About the Sydney Dance Company's engine.
1: Yes.
0: Ticket giveaway. And we've acknowledged your email, Fish, and we've put that certain person's name in there.
1: Terrific.
0: With a phone number.
1: You've got to be in it to win it.
0: You do.
1: You do.
0: No good thinking, what if?
1: That's exactly right,
0: you've
1: yeah.
0: You've got to do it.
1: Yes. I suppose when you think about things you've got to do and what you shouldn't do, did you know Shirley Strong that was on the Skyhooks who just sang that?
0: Yeah.
1: Did you know how he passed away?
0: It was a plane accident, wasn't it?
1: Helicopter.
0: He was going for his license
1: and he was on his final flight of assessment to get his license.
0: Mm.
1: I guess he failed.
0: Yeah.
1: Not good.
0: Not good.
1: No.
0: And warped sense of humour from you too, Greg.
1: Yes, no, it's serious. Yeah, yes, he failed.
0: On a serious note, well, he did, literally. But,
1: yeah. It's a bit like, say, if you
0: spit it out, Greg, come on, spit it out.
1: I was going to say, if first you don't succeed, don't try skydiving.
0: Yeah. I saw that on Facebook recently.
1: You did,
0: yeah?
1: Pinch everything. Yeah. So, well, Formula One, Hutch. You've been waiting for this.
0: Yeah, with bated breath.
1: So, it's getting very, very interesting. As you may recollect, a couple of weeks ago, I mentioned to you that I followed it, I watch it, but after about 10 laps, I turn it off because whoever gets pole normally wins. But there's a lot going on with the cars at the moment, and the drivers always expect the unexpected with the car setups and their power units. Mm-hmm. So it's made it interesting, and there's a lot of speculation about driver change that may be happening, and of course they or their managers are denying it, as they do. But currently, Kimi Antonelli, the young teenager, leads the Formula One Drivers' Championship on 179 points, driving for Mercedes against his teammate George Russell, who sits second on 154, while Ferrari's Lewis Hamilton's, he's coming up the rear, he's breathing down their necks on, he's third on 147.
0: Who said that?
1: Who said that? Interesting, though, this season features the sport's new power unit, and active aerodynamics regulations, which is now the championship's past its halfway point. And we now come up into this weekend's at the Belgium Grand Prix as they at the Spa Franchoir Champs. So we'll call it Spa for short, Hutch, for this particular segment.
0: Yep.
1: The main race begins on Sunday. But interestingly, there's been some energy tweaks by the F1 Association. So drivers heavily complained that the 2026 hybrid power units lacked enough battery power, or battery juice as they call it, to complete the spars, or that particular track's massive track. It's the longest track with the two longest straights in Formula One. It's probably the Bathurst supercar track of Formula One. So to get the full throttle without awkwardly having to coast, etc., to charge the battery up. So the F1 has increased energy harvesting limits specifically for this track. So the track being the longest and the fastest in the championship with the cars, they get up to 340 kilometres an hour. So it takes a lot of talent and probably a great set of kahunas to tackle that to that circuit, because there's two very, very tricky left-hand corners, and they are clocked at doing 300 kilometres an hour. They've just about got their foot flat going around those corners. So, yeah, it's interesting times, because the other thing too is that with the upgrades, Max Verstappen, who's been the previous world champion repetitively, he could potentially leave Red Bull at the end of this season, they're saying, following a late race crash in Silverstone, which means that he could be outside the top two, he could be moved on, or he could elect to take up his kicky stones and leave. Ferrari, though, the team plans to race without its what it's called its blown exhaust flap, which is upcoming. This takes air away and sheds aerodynamic drag, which slows the car down. Interestingly, Max Verstappen was filthy with Red Bull because they the car twice in the last two races had a fault in the rear wing. And when you're going up around there, you're touching 300 k's an hour, and that rear wing dislodges. It's just like aquaplaning, and it took him off the track, and he was not happy. There's if there was a fine for every time you used the naughty words, I suppose he could afford it.
0: We'd be using the dump button,
1: Using the dump button, mate. So that's, but it's in all seriousness, it's pretty dangerous too, because those guys could easily get killed. But Ferrari, yes, I've already spoken about that, and Mercedes has acknowledged that Mercedes has allowed Ferrari back into the title battle. He emphasised that the team has failed to extract maximum performance from their cars, despite young Kimi leading the championship. And just a matter of just keep watching this space for McLaren, because there's a lot of talk about Oscar Piastri exiting McLaren and going to Red Bull, and Verstappen swapping up from Red Bull there. But of course, Mark Webber, Piastri's manager, saying, nah, that's rubbish, it's not happening, it won't be happening. That's the same bloke that got young Oscar Piastri into McLaren and initially, and he was saying that no, it's not going to be happening that particular year, it won't be happening that particular year. And guess what? It did.
0: It happened.
1: Yeah, it happened.
0: I don't know.
1: So, but it's a very, very, very close championship. So what happens, though, at the end of this month, they go on a three-week break. You're going to be absolutely shattered. I can see that, Hutch, because, you know, I'm not going to be able to give an upgrade of what's happening with the young guys. He's clapping. What? Yes. But they've got 3 weeks. They've got to take a spill, but they can upgrade their cars. So I'm going to give you a full rundown on what upgrades they can do and how they can tweak their cars up. You look so riveted.
0: And I'll write some notes down. And, yeah. No, in all seriousness, just because I don't go for motorsports, a lot of our audience does.
1: Yeah, so they do.
0: It's good that you do that, you know, so I appreciate it.
1: Yep, no, that's good.
0: I mean, I'm doing other things. Well, I'm trying to give you eye-to-eye contact as well as doing three or four other things.
1: You're going all right, mate.
0: I'm trying to
1: you're going
0: show
1: all right.
0: some interest.
1: Yeah, yeah. You turned away, though, when you scoffed the last of that Muesli bar in you, weren't you? Muesli bar?
0: Oh, tell you what,
1: probably
0: you
1: both.
0: You like to dob people in, don't
1: you? Oh, look, I do.
0: Sorry, Fish, but I can't accommodate you. He's asked for down on the farm, Gunners version. Does that mean the Arsenal Football Club? But I don't know. And Corns do a cover of Another Brick in the Wall.
1: Can't
0: do that. I haven't got any Corns songs on the computer at the moment. So what I'll do, Fish, is I'll keep a record of that, download it, and play it next
1: Sunday. Yeah, mate. For you. Yep. Hey, Fish, keep them coming, mate. You and Jackie, you're doing a stellar job for us and educating us on some type of music. I haven't heard of, but it's been pretty good.
0: Yeah,
1: and
0: exactly.
1: What was another band that he said? It was Bonnie Raitt or something a couple of weeks
0: Bonnie
1: ago.
0: Raitt, yeah.
1: Was it Bonnie Raitt?
0: We did, yeah, I did play the Bonnie Raitt song during the week when I was filling in.
1: Yeah.
0: After this important notice, we've got Cat Stevens, and the first cut
1: is the deepest.
0: It certainly is.
1: Muhammad.
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0: That was The Clash, and should I stay or should I go when the motor racing's on? Hutch goes. No, only joking.
1: That's when I put it on, Hutch. I put it on for you for that reason. And you stayed.
0: And I stayed.
1: You're being cultured.
0: It's called perseverance, mate.
1: It is.
0: Right, I'd like to mention or pay a little tribute to Sir Garfield Sobers. And this comes from the ABC News and a little bit out of Wikipedia. Former West Indies cricket captain Sir Garfield, i.e. Gary Sobers, one of the world's greatest cricketers, has died at the age of 89. And I got the news about 11 o'clock last night, actually. It came through. I was watching the ladies' cricket in the England, the England one, and they just said, oh, I just got news that Sir Garfield Sobers died. So there we go.
1: Now, when are you that listening to me at 6 o'clock? Because you're sitting up all night watching TV.
0: Yeah, that's right. The West Indies cricket legend became known as one of the most complete cricketers to play the game.
1: Yep.
0: And according to the Sports Wisdom Almanac, was in the 5 leading cricketers of the 20th century. He came second only to prolific Australian batsman Don Bradman. Sir Don described Sobers back in 1988 as the greatest all-rounder cricketer I ever saw. West Indies cricket announced Sobers' death on Friday, but gave no cause of death. A great innings has come to an end in our hearts now and forever, Sir Garfield Sobers, the club said. And there's a little bit on him. He was born on the 28th of July 1936 in Bridgetown, the colony of Barbados, and died on the 17th of July 2026, aged 89, at St. Michael in Barbados. And a little personal things about him. He was 5'11" for the statisticians around the place. 5'11"
1: and a half.
0: No, I'm 5'11¾". He's 5'11".
1: Height
0: is 180 centimetres. So he had a spouse, Prudence Kirby. He married her in 1969, but they divorced back in 1990. 3 children and the awards he got: Wisden Cricket of the Year back in 1964, Wisden Cricket of the Century in 2000, ICC Cricket Hall of Fame back in 2009, and Sir Garfield Sobers Trophy, named after him, of course. Mm. And his full name was Garfield St. Aubyn Sobers, and his left-hand batsman. Bowled a bit, tell you. He bowled left-arm fast-medium, then he became slow left-arm orthodox, and then left-arm unorthodox spin. So he was a complete all-rounder.
1: And wrist spin.
0: Wrist spin, yeah. That's the unorthodox bit for a left-armer.
1: Huh.
0: But anyway... relations in cricket, David Holford was his cousin, and the international information on him, a national side, he played for the West Indies for 20 years, from 1954 to 1974, and test debut, he had cap number 84, and that was on the 30th of March 1954 versus England.
1: No.
0: I was -3 then.
1: Yeah.
0: so were you.
1: Yep.
0: Right, last test match he played was on the 5th of April 1974 against England. And only ODI, he was cap 11. And that was on the 5th of September 1973 versus England. Of course, they didn't play many ODIs back in his day.
1: Yep.
0: On the domestic team front, 1952 to 52-53 season to 73-74, he played for Barbados. He came over to Australia in 1961-62 and 1963-64, played for South Australia. And as Tim rightly said in his SMS, from 1968 to 1974, he played for Nottinghamshire.
1: Yep.
0: He played 93 test matches, 1 ODI. He scored 8,032 runs. And he had a batting average of 57.78. And he scored 26 centuries and 30 50s. And his top score was 365 not out. And I was trying to see who that was against. No, my luck, it's probably against England.
1: Yeah, probably.
0: He bowled, believe it or not, 21,599 deliveries. Took 235 wickets at a bowling average of 34.03. And he got 5 wickets in an innings 6 times. He never managed to get 10 wickets in a match. His best bowling figures were 6 for 73, and I'm talking test cricket here only. That's only one real cricket, isn't there? Test
1: it
0: cricket.
1: Is.
0: And
1: apparently.
0: He had 109 catches, and that information was sourced from Crick Info
1: Plus,
0: 13th of September 2007.
1: In 68, you're saying he played for Nottinghamshire.
0: Yeah.
1: And in Glamorgan, And he became the first batter in first-class cricket to hit six sixes in a single over.
0: And that was off a guy named Nash from memory.
1: Yep. And he was gnashing the teeth away, and he's unbeaten 365 against Pakistan in 1958, when we were just a twinkle in our dad's eyes. Stood as the highest individual test score for 36 years.
0: Incredible.
1: Yeah, what a champion.
0: So, Vail Sir Garfield Savers.
1: Yes,
0: Vail to him. It's a great loss for...
1: And a lovely, and a real gentleman.
0: Absolutely, absolutely. I saw a little bit on Foxtel today where he was talking, you know, had previous interviews, and spoke well, clearly, and he loved the game of cricket, that's for sure.
1: Yep.
0: And he'd be sadly missed with the Australia, well, with the cricket fraternity all around the world.
1: Exactly.
0: Right, moving on. We got Blondie with fan mail, which you've got a fair bit of, haven't you?
1: Look, we have, because we're coming up for MotoGP talk. Oh. More wheels!
0: You're going to squeeze more in,
1: Look at them, snippets.
0: Oh, heavens above.

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0: Werewolves of London, Warren Zevon. Takes the time now to 2 minutes to five. And Fish has been very busy on the SMS line. He says, something from Chip Taylor. My choice. Well, we haven't got anything from Chip Taylor.
1: You did say Chip.
0: Chip, as in that's fish it. And chip. I thought that was good coming from you, Fish. Chip Taylor, I thought you were just taking the, the mick. But no, you're not. And then you said song, in inverted commas. So I don't know what that refers to. So
1: it's Brian.
0: If we could get clarification, and a Jack Black song, and we haven't got any Jack Blacks. So
1: you're going to be busy downloading all these for Fish, aren't you?
0: Yeah, which is good. You know, that's what I like to hear, other people's choice of music.
1: Yeah.
0: So, it's great. It
1: educates us.
0: Yeah, it does. And we're very educated, aren't we?
1: Yeah, and getting more educated.
0: You really want to say something here, don't you?
1: You just want me to talk about MotoGP.
0: I do. And you hesitate. Don't hesitate.
1: I won't. I'll just drop the flag and I'm off. George Martin holds the championship lead with 208 points in the MotoGP. And as in this year's coming in towards the summer break, he's just 24 points. Cover the top five riders, making this the closest and the most unpredictable championship battles in recent history. So the next in line is Marc Marquez. He's historic surge after round seven is pushing him up the ladder, and as is the Japanese star Ari Ogura. So and there's a fellow called Bezecchi. He had an injury nightmare, and he's the one that how he survived that race. I've got no idea. Have you seen these guys go around that track? I mean, you remember old Tonto on his horse Scout?
0: His horse,
1: he'd just get on the side. All you see is the side of his leg up over the saddle. I mean, you remember old Tonto on his horse Scout?
0: His horse,
1: he'd just get on the side. All you see is the side of his leg up over the saddle.

0: to the rear grip on his tyres. I told you about before the cars. Lost all his grip, and he lost it that badly, and he was getting swamped that much. His engineer thought that he'd have a, he was having a mechanical failure. So, but look, just keep watching this space for young Miller. He's a young Aussie who's going to be certainly one to watch.
1: Yep. In how many years' time?
0: In the soon.
1: Foreseeable year? Yeah, within a year? We won't hold you to it, Greg.
0: I'd say probably within 2 years.
1: 2 years.
0: Yeah. And when I say me, it's as I've been listening to a lot of these guys who are the experts. I'm certainly not, because...
1: You're an armchair expert.
0: Me, I'm a wheelchair expert. I don't know about that.
1: Oh, yeah.
0: Which I'll talk about later about, hey, Dutch, there's a good thing happening with the wheelchair basketball at the moment. But
1: you can talk about that in the
0: later.
1: Last hour. Yep. It is time for the weather. And not much really has changed. I'll just make sure we get an updated version. And you can play some music whilst we listen. Right. In Albany right now, it's...
0: 15.
1: 13 degrees.
0: Oh.
1: But it feels like...
0: 8.7.
1: 7.5. You're guessing well. Winds are west-northwesterly at 26 k's an hour. We've gusts up to 37 kilometres per hour.
0: What was in that Mars bar?
1: Humidity is?
0: 2.
1: Humidity is 70%.
0: Oh, the humidity, sorry.
1: You weren't listening, were you? Just like when you do your
0: you should
1: your
0: see
1: motor
0: he's,
1: racing.
0: He's pointing the fickle finger at me the here.
1: The UV index is 2, which is low. Barometric pressure is 1016.6 hectopascals, and we've had 0.2 of a millimetre of rain since 9 a.m, which means we had 0.2 of a millimetre in the last hour.
0: Yes, correct.
1: The forecast doesn't look as though we've had any rain here, though.
0: That'd be at the airport.
1: That's at the airport, yeah.
0: Yep.
1: The forecast for the rest of today is partly cloudy, medium chance of showers. Winds will be from the west, 40 to 50 k's an hour, decreasing to 25 to 40 k's an hour in the late afternoon.
0: Hutch, there's not a cloud out there. Look.
1: There is not.
0: Yeah. Yeah. Bureau Fibbers.
1: What are they talking about? And right, and lost my train of thought. That was easy, wasn't it?
0: Sorry.
1: Right, so we'll start again. Tomorrow, looking ahead in Albany, we've got Sunday partly cloudy, 8 to 15. Monday, partly cloudy, 7 to 17. Tuesday, cloudy, 9 to 15. Elsewhere around the region, tomorrow, Denmark, showers, 9 to 15. Bremer Bay, possible shower. I'm pointing to Greg to see if
0: he can... told it's rude to point.
1: No, never. Bremer Bay, possible shower with a minimum of 8, maximum of 18. Nowanga, possible shower, 6 to 16. Jerramunga, partly cloudy, 6 to 17. And Mount Barker, shower or 2, 7 to 14.
0: Yeah, God, he's picking on me.
1: I am, yeah. You're a big boy. You can defend yourself. Well, that's interesting. You might have to go straight into another article.
0: Well, I was just going to talk a bit about it, and apologies for jumping in and saying it's going to come later, but the Australian Rollers, they're the guys that are a highly successful men's national wheelchair basketball team, close to my heart, where I used to play wheelchair basketball. And the team is a powerhouse in the International Wheelchair Basketball Federation, with multiple Paralympics and World Championship medals of their name. The squad for the international competition features seasonal veterans and rising stars. So the Rollers compete regularly in global tournaments all around the world. They are considered a dominant force in sport, having won gold medals in the 96 Atlanta and 2008 Beijing Paralympics, as well as back-to-back world titles at the 2010 and 2014 championships. But that's yesteryear. They're coming along strong now, because they have just taken down the reigning Paralympian champions Team USA by 77-68, which is a great win, at the Toronto Invitational Stadium. A brilliant performance and a massive confidence booster as the boys gear up for the World Championship this summer. Hutch, it's all happening.
1: It is.
0: Yeah.
1: It wasn't even motor racing. But
0: it was.
1: Actually, I've got a question to ask you with the wheelchair in it.
0: Yep.
1: Was there much physical contact?
0: Yeah.
1: Yeah.
0: Well, I play...
1: Chair on chair, though, really, wouldn't it?
0: I'm going back. Well, now there's a bit of padding. They've got massive, just about 45-degree angle camber on the wheels to stop them tipping sideways. Mm. They've got anti-flip stoppers at the back of the chairs. But going back in my day, as they say, yeah, which is probably about, oh, crikey, 30 years ago, when I got stuck on, I used to play over in New South Wales. And, yeah, got myself geared up. They wanted me to get into the games and all that. But, you know, back then I just got married and wanted to have a job. And so I didn't continue. But, yeah, we used to get into it. And the tactic there was to with the other guys is jam the other guys or get jammed yourself, or if you get out there
1: and
0: get
1: cars by the sound of it.
0: Sorry.

0: And that sounds like bumper cars.
1: Well, it really was. And then the other, I suppose, trick I learnt, because as they got me, you got too excited about lining up to have a shot as you wheel up. One bounce, two pushes you could do. As you line up to shoot, the bloke would lean down who's beside you and he'd just lift your chair slightly. And as you lean up in the air to you're over. You know, your backside, you're bearing your backside to the moon. So you soon learn to do other things. So it was interesting times. And yeah, I thought, crikeys, I've had my exit and I've become a paraplegic. I'll keep playing this game. I could end up a quad. But at any rate, we soldiered on.
0: You did. Yep. So you were fully fit then when you did play in the wheelchair?
1: Oh, yeah. Okay. Yep. Yeah, did that, the basketball. Played tennis, wheelchair tennis as well. Did some of the athletics type stuff.
0: So when
1: as well.
0: You did all this, before you actually got a, you basically now got to live your life in a wheelchair, you didn't know all this was going to happen?
1: Oh, crikey, no. Oh, look, I was out there and I've done a lot of talks to schools and to organisations about spinal injury awareness, no drink driving. The worst one that really worries me now, and we're digressing here, I suppose, but the message has got to get out there. The ones that really worries me are these smartphones. Because I've done motor racing as well. And honestly, you take you're doing 100 k's an hour, you look down for 2 seconds, I'll guarantee you, you're on the wrong side of the road. So it's just getting out there. And I was just young and invincible and 20-year-old and thought, I'm right, nothing will happen to me. Wrong.
0: No.
1: Yeah, but look, they're the cards you dealt. You've got to get on with life and make the most of it.
0: And all I've got to say, Greg, is that hats off to you, because some people can go in a shell and poor, pitiful me.
1: Yeah.
0: But you're opposite to that, and that's very commendable. So well done,
1: mate, you only get out of life what you put into it. So
0: exactly.
1: Yeah. Keep up the sense of humour.
0: What you give, that's the name of a song too.
1: yours?
0: Might play that, actually.
1: Good on you.
0: That's given me a thought. Yeah. Right, we've got Herman's Hermits after this important message.
2: 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They are located at 110B Chester Pass Road. Further inquiries to 0447 249 981.

0: That goes back to 1969. Used to love that song, Herman's Hermits and My Sentimental Friend.
1: Great song.
0: Talking about you, mate.
1: Oh, I know. You're looking at me deep and meaningfully in the eyes, as I've said before. Like your choice, but not your chances, Fish. Fish. Hang on. Arch. And yours too, Fish. You've thrown me.
0: Tim has written War and Peace here. He's got, on the 31st of August 1968,
1: yep.
0: Sobers became the first batsman ever to hit six sixes in a single over, which we discussed.
1: We did.
0: You and I, of consecutive balls in first-class cricket. As commentators Wilf Wooler put it, Will Wooler put it, and he's done it. And my goodness, it's gone. Way down to Swansea. Sobers was playing as captain of Nottinghamshire against Glamorgan,
1: yep.
0: at St Helens in Swansea. The yep. unfortunate bowler was Malcolm Nash.
1: Yeah.
0: So thanks for that, Tim. We'll have you in the studio. Three here.
1: Yeah, he's my echo.
0: Definitely. Right, let's move on. You were going to say something?
1: I was going to just let everyone know, just looking and going through my weekly sports snippets, Australia's 1,500 metre record was done by a young man barely out of high school, has just beaten a national record, ticking a box that almost seemed inevitable given his trajectory in the sport. A young middle distance runner has just made history as Australia's fastest man over 1,500 metres following a stunning run in France. Cameron Myers, so he's just turned 20, beat the Australian record for the 1,500 metres with a time of 3 hours and 28 seconds during the Paris Diamond League, surpassing Commonwealth champion Oliver Hoare's record of 3 hours 29.41 in 2023. So the young fella, champion won the race easily, with the next fastest runner coming in more than an hour and 8 seconds later. That's not a bad effort, is it?
0: Difference.
1: So when you consider it, the world's record for the fastest 1500 was set in 1998 by a Moroccan runner, Hemichken El Guericha.
0: That's easy for you to say.
1: It was very easy for me to say, because I've been practicing it for the last half hour. He set a time of 3 hours and 26. So when you think about that fellow, 3 hours and 26, and this young 20-year-old, 3 hours and 28, it's a pretty good.
0: Oh, very good.
1: So you'd reckon the next time he runs, you'd be hoping he had a tailwind.
0: Yeah, definitely. Right, it's now 14 minutes past 5. Thanks for that, Greg.
1: No problem.
0: And this next one is what we were talking about earlier. You get what you give.
1: But you're not pointing the finger at me this time?
0: No, not this time. It's by the New Radicals on Great Southern FM.

0: Almost one in three Australians has high blood pressure. You could be one of them. 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
1: I'm over 55.
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5: It's now 20 minutes, or 20 past five, in fact, 20 past five, easy for me to say, and Brad is in Studio One. Checking the list, I think, the hit list, how many people have put in SMSs. And we're getting quite a few overall, you know, for the station, not just us, but others.
6: So Sports Snippet good. Family.
5: But, Fish, having said that, you speak in another language to me because you come out with it. The devil makes three, old number seven. It doesn't mean anything to me at the moment. So if you could say if that's their song titles or whatever, we might have a chance. And then I'll try and download that music.
6: He's looking pretty confused, Fish, I can tell you.
5: I am very, very, I'm very confused.
6: He'll be going for another muesli bar in a minute.
5: If I had one, yeah.
6: Yeah.
5: But anyway. There's a red waiting for me at home, so...
6: Good.
5: Yeah, so what have we got?
6: Just quickly, the...
5: you do anything quickly?
6: I do.
5: I like to see that.
6: I do. The British Open is underway as we speak.
5: Yes,
6: right, and a snippet of it as we speak. Lucas Herbert is 8-under and leading. Second is Bryson DeChambeau. He's 7-under. And Scotty Scheffler, here he's at 3-under. And our boy Rory McIlroy's way, way back. So... the host venue is being newly modified out there at the golf club in Southport, England, and it's certainly testing some of the players. Interesting, though, there's a fellow, Sam Burns. He was going to pull out and not play in the game because of his wife was pregnant and is about to have a little girl. But the interesting part is his wife was the one who pushed him and said, yes, no, you're not going to, you're going to go and play. So... It made him make the trip, the American, after he initially planned to skip the, he was going to skip it. So he either has a very, very understanding wife or he's a very good boy. Yes, dear, I'll go and play golf. Yeah, probably appearance.
5: That's a bit of a twist on other stories.
6: It is.
5: There, isn't it?
6: Jeez, it is. But he probably gets a couple of million appearance money.
5: Well, that's right. Yeah.
6: Yeah.
5: So whereabouts was that played in England?
6: At the I did read it there a little while ago at Royal Birkdale Golf Club in Southport.
5: Yeah, because back in last year, Vicky and I went to St Andrews in
6: Scotland. Oh yeah.
5: And that's right on the water, the ocean. I'm not sure what. It was May that year, and that's spring, and it felt like a winter's day. It was cool.
6: Yeah.
5: Better, but, yeah.
6: Bit of incentive to play a quick round.
5: A very, very quick round. Probably go to the 19th hole. Don't worry about the other 18.
6: Yeah, don't run around there losing your balls.
5: Well, on that note, thanks very much for that snippet.
6: You've done well.
5: This is one of yours. It's a mistake. Yeah, it is. Having you on board.
6: No, not really.
5: Only
6: come
5: joking,
6: on.
5: Only
6: he's still pointing the finger at me.
5: Always do. And just letting you know, Brad will be entertaining you from 6 till 9.
6: Thumbs up, Brad.
5: I'll tell you, he gets in. He gets in there for 40 minutes getting everything sorted.
6: He does.
5: Yeah, he's trying to look studious, but he's having a bit of a chuckle to himself.
6: Mate, it's a six piece. The prior preparation preventing a pretty poor performance.
5: Yes. Yeah, I know the way you censored that.
6: I did. I nearly slipped. Where's that dump button?
5: Men at work, it's a mistake. It is a mistake.

0: minute work, and it's a mistake. And there's a little bit of sound effects there with you playing with your mic there.
1: Sorry.
0: It's all right, mate. Just don't let it happen again.
2: It did.
0: Right, and the Great Southern Soccer Association haven't said anything about that today because round 8 was played on the 4th of July and round 9 is scheduled for the 25th of July. And last qualifying round is also scheduled for the 12th of September. So that's it for the soccer. And I think you're doing such a great job, you'll just keep going.
2: You don't really mean that.
0: Your snippets. I do. Now, before you go on, though, we'll have a group named Babitha. Have you heard of Babitha?
2: No.
0: Or Babitha? I think it would be Babitha. No. Only Fear.
2: Right.
0: That's the name of the song. And you go, what am I supposed to do with that?
2: Yeah.
0: It's now 28 minutes past 5 on Great Southern FM. And I haven't even mentioned the show's name yet today. It's Saturday Sports Snippets with...
2: Hutch and Greg.
0: Or Greg and Hutch.
2: Greg and Hutch,
0: Who takes priority? Oh, I'm the senior one.
2: You are.
0: By about, what, six months?
2: Who's counting?

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1: Counting the Beat.
0: Counting the Beat. Nice song. 23 minutes to 6. A quick thing, a little snippet from me, just for a joke. We got netball, the Albany Netball Association. Round 8 was played on the 27th of June, and round 9 is scheduled for the 25th of July. Last qualifying round for the season will be 29th of August, but I can give you the ladder as it stands at the moment. Royals have played, they've all played, no, most of them have played 7 games. Royals 7 for 14 points. Narrikup, second spot, 12 points. Kangas, 8. Magpies, 8. Griffins, 4. 2 to Railways. And Bullets have played 1 game less with 6 games without a win on the board. And you really feel for sides like that, you know, because to try and keep the motivation going when you keep losing and that. I'm an Eagles supporter, but we know what you're talking about. We've had 4 wins, so you know.
1: But like with the girl, it's the matter of the winning, and I know this is just spin, I suppose you could say. But if you get out and just enjoy it, have fun, and the interaction and the exercise, I mean, you know all about that. It's really good. No, it really is good for me to get out there and have the night out. And because my daughter, who plays the socials with the soccer and that, and with all the girls, and they take it seriously, but they just go and enjoy it. And I met some of the girls who in the opposition who used to be at the car club when I was racing go karts. They're out there playing soccer again, and who are on the committee, and they're just loving it. So it's great. Good on you, girls. Well, you go for it.
0: Yeah, sport is for the exercise, but it's also, like you said, very important social interaction.
1: It is,
0: and that's all part of mental health.
1: It all helps, mate. It all helps. Yeah,
0: it certainly does.
1: Yeah.
0: Right. So, go on.
1: I was just going to say quickly, because I was just going to wrap up.
0: You're going to wrap up. I think you'll do extra on Brad's show tonight.
1: Oh, go in there with Brad. Yeah, tag team with Brad. That'll be the go. Yeah. No.
0: He's saying the same.
1: He's shaking his head. Yeah, he's looking at a state of shock. No, it won't happen. Talk about NRL. I will, because we're going to have
0: and
1: a team.
0: The Sharks.
1: We're going to have the Sharks. We're going to have a team next year. Yeah, I did too, didn't I say that about having following the Sharks for next year?
0: And is too, you know. He's already said
1: he's going to be on it. Look, they're a good team, but you can adopt the Perth Bears next year, because what's happened? The Perth Bears are gearing up for their inaugural 2027 season, which is they have recently closed their foundation membership drive. Its foundation membership took just a few weeks. And they got a staggering 20,500 memberships, and they were sold, and 85% of those were from Western Australian locals. So initially, the club was looking at targeting about 10,000 memberships to start with and building on it. And however, the massive interest in membership certainly exceeded expectations. So just goes to show there is a lot of keen interest in NRL. There's room for both, Hutch. There's room for the AFL and NRL.
0: They've tried it once, though. That's the thing. You know, they've tried it once. But you reckon this is all done differently now?
1: What happened back then, and that's for another segment at another time, was when Super League came in, and that was all about money with Lachlan, I won't say his surname. And that was a recipe for disaster right from day dot. And which is a shame, because the teams that they got in South Australia and WA were going pretty well. At any rate, that's a wrap up for National Rugby League.
0: I'm sure you'll say something between now and 6 o'clock.
1: Well, you've got me to it. You're pointing the finger at me.
0: I'm doing that a bit lately. It is rude, but
1: it's okay, mate.
0: It's directorship, you see.
1: Exactly. You're the conductor and I'm the orchestra.
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0: That's Peter Frampton, and it goes on for quite a few more minutes, so we'll play a few more songs than that. But that was called Reckoner, and it's now 16 minutes to 6, and you were going to say something, Greg.
1: No.
0: No.
1: I'd had it all over.
0: You packed up. You've got
1: pretty much. No, I was just doing, putting my notes aside there, Hutch, because I didn't think that people would be very much interested about the any more rugby league, although I'll just wrap it up by saying that the National Rugby League has just signed a record aspired deal with the commercial TV station for $5 billion over 7 years, jeez, which has surpassed any sport in the history.
0: So who's got it? Which channel?
1: Fox and has got it with, and Channel 9 will have the State of Origin. But the big thing is about this, it's 95% cash is the biggest thing. And the other one is that the National Rugby League then will have the say on what time and when the games are played, whereas before it used to be by the TV stations. Mm. So it's a big coup.
0: Mm,
1: yeah, and
0: indeed.
1: That's, yeah, and that's...
0: yeah. Now, I think, thanks for that. Was there anything else you'd like to add?
1: No, my lips are sealed.
0: Last week, I think I got a SMS. I think it was from Jackie. I'm not sure, but it was a song requested from Taylor Swift, and it's called I Knew It, I Knew You.
1: Mm.
0: Have you heard this song?
1: I have.
0: You have?
1: I've been waiting all week for it, Hutch. Yeah, waiting all week, Hutch. I knew you'd have it.
0: Well, you don't have to stay in suspenders any longer. I'll be in suspense. All right, there we go.

0: That song was by Taylor Swift. I Knew It, I Knew You. Well, we're not going on to the next one. And, yeah, that was for, I think, Jackie.
1: Yeah, good choice.
0: Yeah,
1: not well, for, good choice, Jackie.
0: Yeah, and would you believe that you had on your list
1: yes.
0: this next song, Under Pressure, Queen and David Bowie?
1: Yes.
0: And I just looked up here.
1: Yes.
0: And Fish goes, Under Pressure, Queen.
1: Yeah, so look, great minds. Yeah,
0: great minds that you like, don't
1: they? Oh, we do. We do. Well, yeah. Hey, look, not every superhero wears a underpants on their side of their tries, mate. Yeah, it's just mean fish.
0: You ever thought of being a comedian?
1: Never.
0: Good.
1: Yeah, there's 2,000 unemployed comedians in Australia, and I don't want to be the 2001st.
0: Fair enough. This is Queen with David Bowie, Under Pressure. So just coincidentally,
1: it's Fisher's song.
0: It's Fisher's song. Fisher's had a 3 or 4 attempts.
1: Yep.
0: And we haven't been.
1: Finally, we've achieved. Yeah, well done.
0: By fluke.

0: Under Pressure by The Queen and David Bowie.
1: Good song choice.
0: Yep, very good. You chose it, and Fish backed you up.
1: He backed me up, mate. Yeah, we're a team.
0: And you both, do you support the same footy team?
1: Whatever his Fish supports, I'm with you, mate.
0: You're flexible, though.
1: Yeah, you look I am, yeah.
0: He'll say yes to anybody.
1: No, right, not really. I've got standards. You said yes to coming in here, didn't I?
0: Yeah, don't I love it? I do, actually.
1: It's like the, where at least we haven't come to into have to bear the gloves like Tim Zhu and Errol Spence Jr., who's fighting Sunday week. That's going to be a big one. We'll talk about that next week.
0: Next week? Yes. You're in for a cameo next week, aren't you?
1: Yeah, I am, because no supercars. Formula One's having a bit of a break after this weekend, so... Whew. Yeah. Yeah. Why are you looking so happy?
0: No, but... that was my serious flash. Anyway, I'll just quickly go through some results. Port Adelaide, 75, lost to Fremantle Lockers, 103. And Brad next door is going to be unbearable. he's a Dockers fan. Melbourne, 92, defeated North Melbourne, 76. And then Collingwood are up against Carlton at 25-6. And the blockbuster tonight, West Coast Eagles against Brisbane.
1: He's cheering.
0: 2-6. And in the WAFL, Perth, 66. Ernie will be happy. East Fremantle, 63. 10-6, 66 to 9-9, 63.
1: Close.
0: South Fremantle, 7-10, 52. Defeated Swan Districts, 5-11, 41. And Subiaco just beat my team by 8 points. That's not bad.
1: You're not going too good, are you?
0: West Perth are rock bottom. So Subiaco, 18-6, 114. Defeated West Perth, 15-16, 106. So. And in the NRL, Canberra Raiders, 34. Defeated South Sydney Rabbitohs, 24. New Zealand Warriors, 18. Are leading St George Illawarra, 12. And that's 29 minutes into the second half.
1: Second half.
0: No, try 39 minutes. That's right. Yeah, it's the 79th minute. So there's only one minute to go.
1: Yep.
0: And Canterbury Bulldogs against West Tigers at 25-6. That's interesting.
1: Must win for both teams.
0: They haven't put a progress score in there. Yeah. Anyway, you'll be back on air on...
1: Oh, I don't know where I'm coming or going. I think I'm on next year, this Wednesday, 6 till 9.
0: 6 till 9?
1: Yeah.
0: Breakfast radio?
1: Yeah, early bird.
0: The early bird.
1: Yep.
0: I'll be on air from 3 to 5 on Monday. So
1: off the planet or something.
0: Filling in for Chris off offbeat. I won't be playing offbeat, but I'll play on beat instead.
1: Yep, good.
0: And then we'll be back here next Saturday.
1: We shall.
0: Thanks very much for your company. Thanks Fish and Tim. Few others got the numbers up there.
1: Got the numbers up, and oh look, I was going to finish up telling you a joke about boxing, but I forgot the punchline.
0: On that note,
1: thanks everybody.
0: See you, Rex. Get it on.
1: Bye bye. Cheerio.
0: Bye for now.
1: Stay safe.

Robbie Williams. What a great way to start a show, Robbie Williams. And let me entertain you. That's the point of the program. You're listening to Great Southern FM 100.9. You're with me, Brad, for Saturday night until 9 o'clock. Big thanks to Hutch and Greg for sporting snippets. It's brought a new dimension to sport, having the two of those talking about sport on a Saturday afternoon. And good luck to Eagles supporters. I think the game's underway. Do us a favour and beat Brisbane. That'd be great. All right. Plenty of music lined up for tonight. Easy sort of listening stuff. The type of music you could just have on in the background whilst you chat to your friends or have a game of Scrabble or do a puzzle, whatever. That's what Saturday night's chillin' is all about. Let's have

Have a look at the Albany forecast and the broader Great Southern, as predicted by our good friends at the Australian Government Bureau of Meteorology, before pulling the trigger on the best music you're going to hear anywhere on the planet between 6 and 9 tonight. Guaranteed. Sunday, 19th of July. That's tomorrow, all day, here in Albany. Showers, maximum temperature of 15 and a minimum of 8. Then Monday, back to work for some shower or two, maximum temperature of 17 and a minimum of 7. And then Tuesday, 21st of July, showers easing, maximum temperature of 15 and a minimum of 9. Looking right across the Great Southern, Denmark, Bremer Bay, Noangarup, Gerramungup and Mount Barker, expecting maximum temperatures starting at 14 in Mount Barker, 17 in Gerry, 16 in Noangarup, 18 in Bremer and 15 in Denmark. Minimum overnight temperatures starting in Denmark, 9 there, 8 in Bremer, 6 in both Noangarup and Gerry, and 7 overnight in Mount Barker. On with the music. Here's Flowers.

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New Order and Thieves Like Us. Steve Mays before that with Olympia, Cheap Trick in there as well with The Flame, and at the top, Flowers. And we can get together. Indeed we can. Here on a Saturday night, it's just gone 25 minutes past 6 o'clock here at Great Southern FM 100.9. This is Saturday night right through until 9 o'clock tonight. Plenty more great music to come like this.

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What a great song. Just like that, it's 6:30 here at Great Southern FM 100.9. This is Saturday night right through until 9 o'clock tonight. Let's have a quick look at the Albany forecast for the next 3 days before getting back into the classic rock, pop and alternative tunes tonight. Let me know what you're doing. 0483 951 009 is the text line. It's open all the time. Just to say hi or suggest a song, that'd be good. Just remember to include your name and where you're texting from. Okay, the weather forecast. Sunday, the 19th of July. Showers here in Albany. Maximum temperature of 15 and a minimum of 8. Then Monday, back to work for some. Shower or two. Maximum temperature of 17 and a minimum of 7. And then Tuesday, showers easing. Maximum temperature of 15 and a minimum of 9. That's your weather update for the half hour. Let's get back into the tunes.

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That's Yazoo and Only You. The Saints before that with Ghost Ships, The Verve in there as well with Bittersweet Symphony, and at the top, The Foves and Dogs Are the Best People. They are indeed. It's just gone 12 minutes to 7 o'clock here at Southern FM 100.9. My name is Brad and this is Saturday night right through until 9 o'clock tonight. Plenty more music to come. Like this.

That's Talk Talk. And Life's What You Make It. It is indeed. Wang Chung before that with Dance All Days. Spy versus Spy in there as well with Don't Tear It Down. And at the top, Died Pretty and Sweetheart. It's just gone 4 minutes past 7 o'clock here at Great Southern FM 100.9. This is Saturday Night with me, Brad, right through until 9 o'clock tonight. Let's have a quick look at the Albany forecast and the broader Great Southern before getting back into the rock, pop and alternative tunes. Chilling out on a Saturday night with the radio on, maybe doing a puzzle, jigsaw, playing Scrabble, perhaps, cards, who knows, strip poker. It's the mind boggles. Anyway, Sunday the 19th of July. That's tomorrow. All day here in Albany, showers and a maximum of 16 and a minimum of 9. Then Monday, back to work for some, shower or two, maximum temperature of 17 and a minimum of 7. And then Tuesday, the 21st of July, shower or two, maximum temperature of 15 and a minimum of 9. Looking right across the Great Southern, Denmark, Bremer Bay, Noengerup, Jerramungup and Mount Barker, all expecting maximum temperatures starting at 14 in Mount Barker, 17 in Jerry, 16 in Noengerup, 18 in Bremer, and 15 in Denmark. Overnight minimum starting in Denmark, 9 there, 8 in Bremer, 6 in Noengerup, 6 also in Jerry, and 7 overnight in Mount Barker. That's not chilly at all. You'll be right. Yeah, still have that extra blanket on the bed, but you could probably turn off the electric blanket, I would suggest. Let's get back into the tunes.

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This is your station, powered by local voices and built for local community. 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

Paul Young and Love of the Common People. Before that, Lenny Kravitz and Are You Gonna Go My Way? Fine Young Cannibals in there as well with She Drives Me Crazy. And at the top, Paloma Faith and Only Love Can Hurt Like This. It's just gone 22 minutes past 7 o'clock here at Great Southern FM 100.9. This is Saturday night right through until 9 o'clock tonight, playing all rock, pop and alternative tunes. The best music you're going to hear on the planet between 6 and 9, anywhere. Okay, let's get back into it.

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Great song. Kasabian before that with Fire. It's just gone 7:30 here at Great Southern FM 100.9. You're listening to Saturday Night with me, Brad, until 9 o'clock tonight. Let's have a quick look at the Albany forecast because it is the half hour and everyone loves a bit of weather on the half hour, apparently. Sunday, the 19th of July, that's tomorrow, all day here in Albany. Showers, maximum temperature of 16 and a minimum of 9. Monday, the 20th, back to work for some, shower or two, maximum temperature of 17 and a minimum of 7. And then Tuesday, shower or two, maximum temperature of 15 and a minimum of 9. Let's get back into the music.

0: The Human League, and Don't You Want Me. Models before that with Hold On. Machinations in there as well with Precious Way, and at the top, Thelma Plum and Not Angry Anymore. Don't forget that Thelma will be in town, I think, this week. If you haven't got your tickets already, you might want to get your skates on. Okay, it's just gone 14 minutes to 8 o'clock here at Great Southern FM 100.9. My name is Brad, and this is Saturday Night, right through until 9 o'clock. Plenty more to come right after this.
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Creedence Clearwater Revival, taking us just past 8 o'clock with Green River. The Cure, before that with Mint Car, and at the top, the Smashing Pumpkins and Rhinoceros. As I said, just squeezed past the 8 o'clock. I was hovering on playing another track, but I know people are hanging out for the hourly weather update for not just Albany, but the broader Great Southern. So here it is, folks. The Albany forecast and the broader Great Southern, as predicted by our very good friends at the Australian Government Bureau of Meteorology, starting with tomorrow here in Albany, Sunday the 19th of July. Showers. If that was a surprise, maximum temperature of 16 and a minimum of 19. Then Monday, shower or two, maximum temperature of 17 and a minimum of 7. And then Tuesday, some more showers or two, maximum temperature of 15 and a minimum of 9. Looking right across the Great Southern, Denmark, Bremer Bay, Noongarup, Juramungup and Mount Barker, all looking at maximum temperatures starting at 14 in Mount Barker, 17 in Jerry, 16 in Noongarup, 18 in Bremer, and 15 is the maximum temperature expected in Denmark. Minimum overnight temperatures starting in Denmark, 9 there, 8 in Bremer, 6 in both Noongarup and Juramungup, and 7 overnights minimum in Mount Barker. Back to the music.

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Edie Bacall and the New Bohemians with What I Am. The Vinyl's in there as well with Boys in Town, The Cars as well with Drive, and at the top, Sophie B. Hawkins and Damn, I Wish I Was Your Lover. Getting on a camel and riding uptown. What does that mean? I don't know. Let me know. 0483 951 009 is the text line. Remember to include your name and where you're texting from, so I can demonstrate to the overlords just how far-reaching the program is here on a Saturday night. You're listening to Great Southern FM 100.9. This is, of course, Saturday night, right through until 9 o'clock tonight. Plenty more to come. Songs like this.

REM and Shiny Happy People with the assistance of Kate Pearson from the B-52s on that one. You two before that with I Still Haven't Found What I'm Looking For. It's just gone 29 minutes past 8 o'clock here at Great Southern FM 100.9. In my book, that's close enough for the last weather update for tonight from a real boy. That's me. Sunday the 19th of July, that's tomorrow. Showers in Albany, maximum temperature of 16 and a minimum of 9. Then Monday, back to work for some shower or two, maximum temperature of 17 and a minimum of 7. And then Tuesday, shower or two, maximum temperature of 15 and a minimum of 9. Back to the tunes.

0: Go West and The King of Wishful Thinking. Deacon Blue before that with Real Gone Kid, Talking Heads, Men at Work in there with Who Gonna Be Now, and at the top, Talking Heads and Road to Nowhere. I think I'm on a road to nowhere right now. It's getting late on a Saturday night. It's 13 minutes to 9 o'clock here at Great Southern FM 100.9. My name is Brad, for the record, and you've been listening to Saturday Night with me. From 6 o'clock, I'm sure that Adam will be back next week. In fact, I'm certain that he will be. So do not despair, listeners. Adam will return soon enough. Plenty more to come, though. In the meantime, right after this.
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The Style Council and Shout to the Top. Madness before that with It Must Be Love. Just like that. It's 6 minutes to 9 o'clock here at Great Southern FM 100.9. That means my reign of terror on a Saturday night has come to its natural conclusion. Of course, I will be back on Wednesday night with my regular program, The Alternative Music Show, from 7 until 10. If you like a bit of alternative music, please tune in then. In the meantime, there's loads more great music to come, not only tonight, but tomorrow and the next day after that. And you only need to go and visit our Great Southern FM webpage to check that out. 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Including tonight's program, so you can reminisce about just how awesome local community radio is here at Great Southern FM. So, with that, I'm going to leave you with one more song tonight. Until next time, be good to each other. Bye for now.

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Answer me, Debbie, who's Johnny? Does anybody here know Johnny? Are you Johnny? There was one guy named Johnny, but he was a total geek. He always had food in his braces. Answer me, Debbie, who's Johnny? Oh, God, this is like that movie, Citizen Kane, you know, where you later find out Rosebud was his...

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That's just not us. 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
1: Still got it. 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

0: fucking memories driving. I can't even imagine what pain they're going through.
1: 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It continued through the night, and we all know what the result was.
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So what chance have I of a miracle in this life of mine? I only want one day to unsay the things I said, undo the thing I did.

today I proved it true. When the red mist falls around my eyes, I know not what I do. Please give me back today. I won't say the things I say, or do that thing I do.

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There's nothing wrong with this song, and you should join in. 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

time for a weather update. Right now in Albany, it's partly cloudy, with the wind coming from the northwest. It's 8 degrees, but feels more like 4 degrees. The forecast for today is showers, with a maximum of 16 degrees. I'll have more later.

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1: Hi, I'm Clyde, playing all your favorites. 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

take out wildlife at a rate of a species every single day. 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

gravity, light, ancient refuse of stars, speak of a drowning. 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

Here's the latest weather. Right now in Albany, it's clear, with the wind coming from the northwest. It's 8 degrees. Here's the latest weather. Right now in Albany, it's clear, with the wind coming from the northwest. It's 8 degrees.

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Good morning. You're with Clyde, playing your favorite hits, back to back. 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

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There's several art groups meeting throughout the week for painting, pottery, textiles and more. 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It's a great community art hub with regular exhibitions in a terrific gallery space which is open to the public every Friday, Saturday and Sunday from 10 a.m. to 4 p.m. Explore your creativity by joining one of the art groups in a friendly, supportive environment. 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

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We acknowledge and respect the continuing culture, connections to land, water and community, and the contribution the Indigenous people make to the life of Albany and this region.

0: That was Shout to the Lord, and before that we heard...
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0: That was Shout to the Lord, and before that we heard Mighty to Save. You're on Great Southern FM 100.9, where the time's approaching 20 minutes past 6. Let's have a look at the weather. Yes, I came in here. I have had a little bit of trouble with the alarm. And I haven't got all my dials working, so yeah. Let's have a look. Let's have a look at the weather for Albany. We're currently sitting on 6.6 degrees, and the it feels like 2.6. The wind is from the northwest at 15 kilometres an hour to 90 kilometres to 17 kilometres an hour. The pressure gauge reading is 1020.8 hectopascals, and the UV index is low. For the rest of today, we're expecting a very high chance of showers, most likely in the morning, and winds northwesterly at 15 to 20 kilometres an hour in the morning, then becoming lighter in the late afternoon. Then so the top today 16, Monday maximum 17, Tuesday maximum 15, and Wednesday maximum 16. Looking around the regions, Denmark 15 degrees today, showers. Bremer Bay possible shower, Noanga up possible shower 16, Bremer Bay 18, Jerramunga partly cloudy 17, and Mount Barker shower or two 14 degrees. That completes your weather update for this hour. I'll be back after the 7 a.m. news with another weather update for you. Let's continue with the choirs of St. Mary's for All the Saints, and then the choir of St. John's College, Cambridge, with All My Hope on God is Founded.
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0: That was the choir of King's. That was the choir of St John's College, Cambridge, with All My Hope on God Is Founded. And before that, we heard the choirs of St Mary's for All the Saints. Yeah, I had a few issues coming in this morning with the alarm. I'm still not sure if it's working properly or not. It's not showing disarm. But anyhow, and then you've probably missed the weather because one of the buttons was off and it wasn't reflecting, so I couldn't see what the problem was. Anyhow, I'll give you the weather again. We're currently sitting on 6.6 degrees, feels like 2.6. We've got the wind is northwesterly at 15 kilometres an hour, gusting to 17 kilometres an hour. The pressure gauge is sitting at 1020.8 hectopascals, and the UV index is sitting on 2, which is low. For the rest of the day, very high chance of showers, most likely in the morning and afternoon. Winds northwesterly at 15 to 20 kilometres an hour, turning westerly at 15 to 25 in the morning, then becoming lighter in the late afternoon. A maximum of 16 degrees today. Monday, minimum 7, maximum 17, with a medium chance of showers. Tuesday, high chance of showers, most likely in the morning. Maximum 15 for Tuesday. Wednesday, minimum 10, maximum 16. And then Denmark today, showers 15. Bremer Bay, possible shower 18. Noengra, possible shower 16. Jeremunga, partly cloudy, 17, and Mount Barker, shower or two, 14 degrees. 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Hope you'll stay with me right through till 9 a.m. this morning, coming up at 20 minutes to 7 in about 10 minutes' time. We have our first gospel message for this morning called Discovering a Better Life, brought to you by City Beach Church of Christ Media Outreach. All right, let's continue with the St. Michael Singers, Lo, He Comes, and then Christ is Coming, Let Creation.
1: 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They are located at 110B Chester Pass Road. 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

Hello, this is Wendy, and if you like the classics from the 60s and 70s, you'll love my program on Tuesday afternoons from 3 to 5 p.m. Memories are made of these.

That was a track called Christ Is Coming, and that was from the Hymn Makers Scottish Hymns album. And before that we heard Lo, He Comes with Clouds Descending. You're on Great Southern FM 100.9. You're listening to Sunday Christian Breakfast with George. It's time now to go to our first gospel message for this morning, Discovering a Better Life, brought to you by the media outreach of the City Beach Church of Christ.

Welcome to Discovering a Better Life. My name is Ron Bainbridge, and it is my privilege to share these messages with you each week with a sincere hope that they might help you find and enjoy a better life. Stories you'll hear describe critical turning points in the lives of real people. They are stories of times when faith in God and strength from God made the difference between success and failure, between victory and defeat. Today, I want to share with you an amazing story that demonstrates the power of Jesus Christ to dramatically change the lives of men and women. Friends, in my ministry as a spiritual counselor, I come across many Australians who feel emotionally lost, and the number of people I meet who fall into this category has only reinforced my strong belief that the real epidemic in our culture isn't just physical heart disease, it's what we call emotional or spiritual heart disease. So today, as you listen to the story I'm going to share with you, I sincerely hope that each of you will be reminded of how the resources of God through Jesus Christ can provide each of us with real hope for our future. In 1970, Dr. Claude Fly, who was an American soil expert, was working to help farmers in Uruguay, South America. He hadn't been in that country very long when he was kidnapped by a band of Marxist revolutionaries. For several months, Dr. Fly was held hostage by the Tupamaro guerrillas. And during this time, they imprisoned him in a dark, narrow space beneath an abandoned house where he had about a meter of space from floor to ceiling. All through the winter months, cold water dripped off the beams onto his head, and he lived on rations which were doled out to him as his captors saw fit. Not surprisingly, Dr. Fly, who was utterly cut off from family and friends, was seized by loneliness and despair. Later, he was to write in his book, No Hope But God, that each night he would awake in profuse sweat and terror. In addition to that description of his feelings, he went on to add that each night I fought terrible battles within my own mind and imagination. Naturally, Dr. Fly dreamed of rescue and reunion with his wife and children. But during his year-long captivity, Dr. Claude Fly went through a life-changing experience as he discovered his hunger for God. A few weeks after his capture, Dr. Fly's captors gave him a little paperback New Testament. And receiving this small book was the dramatic turning point in his life. Because when he was released in February of 1971, Dr. Fly, after having read that little Bible, had conquered his worst fears. You see, having read those few pages of newsprint and ink day after day, month after month, meticulously, prayerfully, and meditatively, the message it contained had become an indescribable treasure to him. And as Dr. Fly explained in his biography, my whole being seemed to vibrate with uncontrollable joy. Friends, most of us will never know the nightmare of living in a hole in the ground for months on end, cut off from everyone important to us. But many of us, in truth, are in a worse state than Claude Fly ever was. Too often we human beings are lonely, confused prisoners of the soul and spiritually hungry. What is even more tragic, however, is the fact that most times we do not even know it. Too often, we have become spiritual anorexics, surrounded by phonies who offer us alluring confections. But when we bite into them, all we taste is cardboard or ashes. And after years of eating this tasteless, non-nutritious food, some of us have become accustomed to it. In actuality, we have stopped looking for real food. On the other hand, some of us are still searching for real nourishment, yet without success. In many ways, we are like the hungry person described by Isaiah, who dreams of eating and wakes up hungry, or a thirsty person who dreams of drinking and wakes up weak and still thirsty. Just read Isaiah 29 and verse 8 if you're not sure of what I'm talking about. Without doubt, we seem to be living in an anorexic land. But like the prophet Amos wrote in chapter 8 and verse 11, the anorexia I'm speaking of is not a famine of food or thirst for water, but of hearing the words of the Lord. And like many anorexics,
Too many of us are totally unaware of our own starvation. And as we waste away, we say to ourselves, no problem, I'm healthy. Friends, as we reflect on Dr. Claude Fly's capture by terrorists, it proved in time to be a positive experience, because it cured him of all his illusions about his own well-being and independence. Indeed, his captivity forced him to admit his absolute dependence upon God, and it made him look for spiritual rescue. You see, in the crisis, in the lonely dark nights crammed in a hole under a house, Dr. Fly learned how hungry he was for God. And as you and I reflect on the events of that occasion, it seems like Jesus' blessing in Matthew chapter 5 and verse 6 could well be stated, "Blessed are you who know you are hungry, and you will be filled." And as I think about this, I believe that someone or something needs to help each of us recognize our profound spiritual hunger. Friends, the sequel to this amazing story I've been sharing with you today is that in February 1971, Dr. Fly experienced a heart attack, and it was at that point, deciding they had no use for him, that his captors dumped him on the streets of Montevideo, and there he was found by friends who returned him to his family, where he was eventually restored to good health. And for the rest of his life, Dr. Fly remembered his pure, unrelenting God hunger. Friends, as I reflect on this remarkable story, I think of the psalmist who in his wisdom tells us in Psalm chapter 34 and verse 8, "Taste and see that the Lord is good." There's no doubt that Claude Fly tasted the goodness of God as he was given the strength to overcome the terrible battles within his own mind and imagination during his year-long captivity. In fact, the life-changing experiences he went through as his hunger for God was satisfied gave him great assurance and hope. I believe our next song, "Like a River," beautifully conveys the assurance and hope that Claude Fly tasted from God during the time of his captivity. Listen carefully as the covenant singers declare, "Like a river flowing down to the sea, like a rushing wind you blow into me, like the falling of the snow, like the blood that makes me whole, is the love of God that flows into me."

Would you pray with me, please? Dear Heavenly Father, thank you for carrying us when we struggle. We're grateful that you don't turn your back when we're in trouble. Help us not to minimize our struggles, and yet at the same time, help us to recognize that any struggle we have is small in comparison to the great God we serve. And we praise you for being like a river flowing down to the sea. Friends, thank you for allowing me to share with you the story about Dr. Claude Fly today, and I hope you'll want to tune in again next week when we shall be sharing another real-life story that demonstrates the power of Jesus Christ. But before I go, we'd like you to know that the A Better Life team is firmly convinced that our nation and this world need the hope that Jesus Christ gives. That is why we have committed ourselves to telling you about real people with real problems and workable solutions. We're excited about this program, and we hope that you are too. And we hope that you will continue to tune in to this station, where you will hear a new story each week on discovering a better life. Friends, if any of you who are listening today are experiencing a hunger for God, but can't seem to find Him, we encourage you to write for a free booklet titled, How to Find God. 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Our address again is Post Office Box 1540, Albany, Western Australia 6331. Until next week, may God lift you up on eagle's wings and give you peace. 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

That was the first gospel message for this morning, called Discovering a Better Life, which is now the media outreach of the City Beach Church of Christ. The current address for any listeners requesting booklets or other materials we offer at the conclusion of our messages is apartment 492 Plantation Street, Menora, WA 6050. That's apartment 492 Plantation Street, Menora, WA 6050, or phone 0456 538 006 0456 538 006, or the web address is https://wix.to/small e capital P small s capital m small d 8c. That's for material relating to Better Life Ministries gospel outreach. Right, to take us up till news time, we've probably got time for one, maybe two songs. Courage, Brother, Do Not Stumble, and the Scottish Festival Singers with Gather Us In, They'll Love That Fillest All.

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0: That was Event Hymns with Worship Experience. Be Thou My Vision, O Lord My God. And we'll continue with another track from that, another two tracks from that album in a moment. Let's have a look at the weather, shall we? It's current temperature 6.9, feels like 3 degrees. The wind is from the northwest at 15 kilometres an hour, gusting to 17 kilometres an hour. So that hasn't changed in the last hour. The pressure gauge is 1021.1 hectopascals, and the UV index is 2, which is low. We've had 0.2 mils of rain since 9 a.m. yesterday. Nothing to speak of, really. For the rest of the day, we're expecting a high chance of showers becoming less likely in the afternoon and evening. Winds northwesterly at 15 to 20 kilometres an hour, turning westerly at 15 to 25 in the morning, then becoming lighter in the late afternoon. Maximum of 16 is expected today. For tomorrow, high chance of showers most likely in the late afternoon and evening. Maximum 16. Tuesday, medium chance of showers most likely in the morning. Minimum 9, maximum 15. And then Wednesday, cloudy, medium chance of showers most likely in the morning. Minimum 10, maximum 15. Looking around the regions today, Denmark showers 15. Bremer Bay possible shower 18. Now Angerup, possible shower 16. Jerramunga, partly cloudy, 17 degrees. Mount Barker, shower or two, 14 degrees. That completes your weather update for this hour. My next weather update will be after the 8 a.m. news. Just a reminder, 0483 951 009, 0483 951 009. If you've got any particular requests you would like me to play, I will try to play those for you. Otherwise, you can call the studio phone on 08 9842 3456, 08 9842 3456. All right, let's continue with we'll continue with Blessed Assurance Jesus Is Mine, Oh What a Foretaste of Glory Divine, and following that we'll have the track called Before the Throne of God Above.
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0: Hi, my name is Rosemary Siemens, and I'm on a mission to bring back the hymns. I grew up on a farm in the prairies, and the hymns were the very first songs I ever sang. My parents taught them to me, I sang them in church, and they really helped shape my faith. These hymns truly carry the gospel in the lyrics and have stood the test of time. Maybe this brought you back to your childhood, or maybe you're hearing this for the very first time. But if something moved you, don't brush that off. That's God gently drawing you closer to Him. The Bible says if you confess with your mouth that Jesus is Lord and believe in your heart that God raised Him from the dead, you will be saved. And you can do that right now. Just pray this with me. Heavenly Father, I admit that I have sinned. I repent. I believe in my heart that you raised Jesus from the dead. I confess with my mouth that Jesus is Lord. I am saved in Jesus' name. Amen. If you pray this with me, welcome to the family of God. Following Jesus is the best decision you will ever make. If this hymn blessed you today, please do share it with a friend. And thank you so much for helping me bring back the hymns.
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2: What's the number one cause of heart attacks? Is it high cholesterol? Nope.

That was two tracks I just played by Rosemary Siemens, and the one I just played for you was called My Country Tis of Thee, and the first one I played was Make Me a Channel of Your Peace. For those that don't know, Rosemary Siemens, I've played her quite often previously on my shows. She's a British Columbia, Canada singer-songwriter, a very musical family where she concentrates on bringing back the old hymns, and her husband Eli is a musician as well, and the two boys, they have a girl, just received a girl, and they have two boys, and the two boys are already playing musical instruments as well, and they're only in primary school. So yeah, that's a fantastic thing to be teaching your children, and they can sing along with her, like you might know Keith and Kristen Getty and their girls. They're also very musical, and the girls sing along with the parents. All right, you're on Great Southern FM 100.9, where the time's approaching 25 minutes to 8. Let's go now to the Jocelyn Groves Choral Society. Praise Him, followed by Face to Face with Christ My Saviour, and then Abide With Me.

Hope you like that song. That was a rendition by Keith and Kristen Getty of What a Friend We Have in Jesus. Beautiful, comforting words. I want to just share with you something else. It's a reading called Certainty About Salvation. Our salvation isn't something we strive to earn. It's a gift we're meant to receive. And it's based on 1 John 5, verse 10 to 15. I'll read those verses for you. The one who believes in the Son of God has the testimony in himself. The one who does not believe God has made him a liar, because he has not believed in the testimony that God has given concerning his Son. And the testimony is this, that God has given us eternal life, and this life is in his Son. He who has the Son has the life. He who does not have the Son of God does not have the life. These things I have written to you who believe in the name of the Son of God, so that you may know that you have eternal life. This is the confidence which we have before him, that if we ask anything according to his will, he will hear us. And if we know that he hears us in whatever we ask, we know that we have the requests which we have asked from him. Now, God gave us the Bible so we could know him and live in ways that honour him. He wants us to truly understand his teachings and how they apply to our life. Simply put, the Lord invites us to trust him with complete confidence. Yet many of us know what it's like to stumble into sin and immediately feel our assurance crumble. Regret and shame whisper their accusations. There's no way I can be saved. If I were truly saved, I'd never have done such a thing. We find ourselves trapped in an exhausting cycle, questioning our salvation each time we fail, rather than resting in what Christ has already accomplished. But the Lord wants us to operate on the basis of truth, not feelings. Whenever our emotions contradict the Bible, we can trust that the scriptures are reliable. In today's passage, John writes with remarkable clarity, I have written to you who believe in the name of the Son of God, so that you may know that you have eternal life. Notice he doesn't say hope or wonder about. He says no. Salvation isn't something we must re-earn with each fresh start. Rather, it's a settled reality we can embrace confidently. John 6, verse 37 to 40. So lay your feelings of regret and shame before the Lord and rest in the certainty that comes only with his truth. And that was taken from In Touch Ministries. Let's continue now with Immortal, Invisible, God Only Wise, followed by O God, Our Help in Ages Past.

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0: Her party shop is well known in these parts. She's also an undisputed legend. Why? Because she volunteers doing vehicle maintenance with St. John, keeping the region's ambulances on the road.
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0: 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And we need more of them. 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